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It was going down at the Met Gala the other night. 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Doja, always interesting. 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

0: don't know if this makes sense, but you're my hallelujah. 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

0: 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And Matt, ready to pay your bills again. 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Life is too expensive. Everything is like triple the price of what it was when I was growing up too, right? Oh my gosh. I mean, let's not talk about it. Let's just get you an extra $1,000 so you can help pay for whatever you need help with. Just like we're doing for you. Sue, oh, you there? Hey, I just want to let you know that you were the last winner of the night, and you have one more chance at 9 to get your $1,000, all right? 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

I bet. Said I got drive, I don't need a car. Money really all that we fiending for. I'm doing things they ain't seen before. Bands ain't dumb, but extreme is all. I'm a demon lord. Fall off what I ain't seen him for. 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Fame ain't something that I need no

Once again, this girl just reminding us how talented she is on SNL over the weekend. Olivia Rodrigo, bringing it back to the acting days, giving us a masterclass when she was on Disney, right? And obviously performing too. Drop Dead, her new single on Kiss 107.1.

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Kiss 107.1. Throwing it back here on this Thursday night. Oh, speaking of the throwback artists that are coming to Cincy this year. Oh, my gosh. Hillary Duff. Salt-N-Pepa. TLC. And Pitbull, too. And guess what? We got tickets for all of them for Mom this weekend for Mother's Day. Perfect gift for 10:10 a.m. tomorrow. I'll be listening to Kiss to get it. Yeah.

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1: Oh, my God.
0: $1,000. 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
1: Thank
0: that feel?
1: 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I'm so excited. I play every morning, every day, all day.
0: There we go. That's what I love to hear, man. Hey, we can do the same for you, and you got to be listening tomorrow morning. 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

I don't think anyone has a more powerful voice than this girl right now. The influence she has, the ability to make you cry, man. Sienna Spiro, die on this hill. Don't say I didn't warn you. She's on Kiss 107.1. Check her out.

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It's kind of weird, but it's worse when you have multiple bad dreams at night, right? That was me last night. I literally had like three woke me up every time. I gotta stop watching Criminal Minds before I go to bed. It's good.

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2: 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Man, thank God tomorrow is Friday, right? That week absolutely dragged. Let's do a little T-Swift, Miguel, and Soulja Boy next.

Well, Swifties, I know you feel like you have not heard from Taylor in a minute. It is Kiss 107.1. You know when she's quiet, though. That is when she is doing the most. And also probably prepping for that wedding with Travis, too. Elizabeth Taylor is on Kiss 107.1.

0: 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Hey, all I want to do is pay you your 1K because you deserve it, man, just for listening to us. It's back tomorrow.
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Columbus and not Cincinnati? Seriously? I'm tired of getting the cold shoulder from these artists. I still love you, Olivia Rodrigo, but you're on thin ice. That's all I'm saying, all right? Drop Dead is on Kiss 107.1.

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2: Yep, the new hit list. I'm Angelina, playing you all the new music you actually need to know. You know, a lot of music gets released, and it's not all great. I'm just saying, I'm doing the hard work for you. I promise you're going to add every single one of these to your playlist. I met Angelina on air while you're scrolling. We're doing Bruno Mars. Risk It All on the new hit list.

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1: One Republic with Need Your Love. What's going on? I'm Angelina. The new hit list, probably song of the summer right here. Zara Larsson, Midnight Sun.

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1: So Tyla is speaking out about her experience meeting Rihanna at the Met Gala. It's Angelina, the new hit list. Yeah, apparently Rihanna did not have the time for her. She said, you know, she was cool. I think she was occupied. I went up to her and was like, oh, hey, you know. And she was like, hey, my baby daddy is calling me. And then she left. Look, Rihanna had to look like she had a lot going on that night. She didn't really owe her nothing, but, you know, maybe one day they'll meet.
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1: The Army does not play. I'm Angelina, the new hit list. Over 50,000 people showed up at Mexico's presidential palace just to see BTS.

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2: 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Angelina here, the new hit list. 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
1: Yo, can Olivia Rodrigo just become like a regular guest on SNL? 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Olivia Rodrigo, her episode drew 5 million total viewers. Her and Ari, 5.4 million, have delivered the most watched SNL episodes of the season so far.
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1: 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Hey, I'm Angelina. Thanks so much for kicking it, discovering new music with me. Hit that follow for us at New Hit List Everywhere or at Angelina on Air. It's been so real leaving you with my girl, Sienna Spyro. 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
1: 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Waiting by the phone is new. 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

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And remember, you can take Cincy's Party Station with you anywhere, even at home. 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
5: 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Search for the Fred Show. So let's see. A new waiting. A Showbiz Shelley tiebreaker. The Friday throwback dance party's coming up. A bunch of chances to win $1,000. And it's Friday. The weekend's almost here on The Fred Show. Good morning.

0: Ever been left waiting by the phone? It's the Fred Show.
1: Hey, Greg, good morning. Welcome to the program. How are you?
2: I'm great, man. Thanks for having me.
1: This guy, he sounds very positive for a guy who, I mean, you were ghosted, bro. Like, you're not sad about it? I mean, you're sad enough that you want some answers.
2: I am sad. I mean, come on. I'm a little let down, but I'm a pretty confident guy.
1: I hear that. You hear this?
3: Yeah.
1: Grant is a confident man. So what happened here? We were confident that maybe you got ghosted, but what happened with Natalie? We got to know how you met. I want to hear about any dates you've been on, and then why you think, we're here.
2: Okay, well, I met Natalie the way you mostly meet people nowadays, online, of course, on an app. Mm-hmm. We matched, and we got to talking back and forth. I asked her out. Things went great. We had a really amazing date, and I know the date was amazing because I wouldn't normally reveal this, but we ended up, hooking up.
1: Yeah, so he wouldn't normally kiss and tell. Grant is sounds like the kind of guy that wouldn't normally kiss and tell. But in this case, for context, I appreciate that. Thank you
3: Since
1: for
3: he's
1: the
3: on the radio.
1: Yeah, thank you for the transparency. Yeah, and congratulations, by the way, as well.
2: Well, first off, thank you, and it's important because it went well. I mean, that normally is a sign that things are, going good for you. And let me tell you, we had a really good time. So that's why.
1: Well, you did, but
2: don't understand.
3: Right.
1: No, okay. No, you had a good time. All right. So you're confused.
2: I am confused why she's not hitting me back. I can't reach her anymore. I have no idea why she's not answering my calls. It's weird. I can't think of anything that went wrong. Not one thing.
1: Then I don't know. Then maybe this is going to be very easy. We call her. She's like, I've been busy. I want to go out with you again. You were such a stud. And then we pay for it. You get a free date. Maybe that's what this is. Probably not. But we have no idea.
3: I
1: can't either. I honestly can't wait. I'm going to hurry up and play a song. We'll come back in a couple of minutes. Grant will call Natalie. You'll be on the phone. We'll ask some questions on your behalf. And the hope is just that we can straighten things out, set you guys up on another.

0: Good morning. It's the Fred Show, part two of Waiting by the Phone. Hey, Grant.
1: Yes, sir.
0: Let's call Natalie. You met on one of the apps. You went on a date. You felt the date was very successful. I believe he just said a second ago that he couldn't come up with one flaw.
2: Not one.
0: About the date. And then he very humbly shared with us that there was some physicality on the date as well. He doesn't normally tell people that. Grant doesn't, but he did. He wanted us to know because it's just like, I will say, though, if that happens, that's usually a pretty good sign. And you might think you're going to hear from someone again, but you didn't hear from Natalie. So we're going to call her now and see if we can straighten this out. Good luck.
1: Thank you.
3: Hello.
0: Hi, is this Natalie?
3: Yes.
0: Natalie, hi, good morning. My name is Fred. I'm calling from the Fred Show, the morning radio show. And I have to tell you that we are on the radio right now, and I would need your permission to continue with the call. Can we chat for just a second on the air? Would you mind? You can hang up anytime.
3: Oh, wow. What are we talking about?
0: Yeah, I know. And thank you very much. We appreciate you and your patience here. We're actually talking about a guy named Grant, who I guess you went on a date with. Do you remember him?
3: Yeah.
4: Oh, no.
0: Now, she,
2: good guy, huh?
0: Less confidence from her there than him. But we just talked to Grant, Natalie, and he had a lot of nice things to say about you. And he felt that the date that you guys went on was successful. I'm guessing that you don't feel the same way because he did admit that he can't get a hold of you and he was hoping that we could help him find out why. What's your side of the story?
3: It's all pretty embarrassing, but we did have a good time. It was fun. We had chemistry. We did have drinks and we were just vibing and we ended up going back to his place and we hooked up.
0: Mm-hmm. That all checks out.
3: Yeah. So at that point, it seemed fine, but the issue really came when we were saying goodbye, and I just realized he's a total douche.
0: What did he do?
3: So during our hookup, I did something for him specifically, and he did nothing for me.
0: A little Mr. Confident Grant, man. Come on, bro. All right. Okay.
2: Is that the issue?
3: It wasn't so much at that time, but when he was hugging me to say bye, he whispered in my ear and he said, "We have to work on your skills a little. So I'll give you some pointers the next time."
0: Yo.
5: Can't never do nothing nice. She tried to do a good deed and look
0: first
5: like
0: of all.
5: See?
0: Yeah, I mean, that's not something you say to somebody. Maybe you get to a point where we can give a little direction, but that's not there. And then if you didn't do anything, okay, let me bring Grant in. I get so caught up in the story, I forget about that part. Grant is here. Dude, she did something nice for you. You didn't do anything for her. You don't do that.
1: But listen. I don't understand why Natalie's so upset. I'm just being honest with her. I'm one of those guys where I don't lie to the woman that I'm with. I just wanted to offer a
0: sometimes
1: little bit.
0: Sometimes we don't need the honesty.
1: Bro, come on. What's the big deal?
0: If you expect to see a woman again or a man, then what you don't do is after they did something that they thought you would enjoy, you don't tell them that they weren't good. Well, you didn't enjoy it enough, apparently, because you had to let her know. If you enjoyed it, then keep your mouth shut.
5: And he did that.
1: Oh, wow.
0: Let me ask you, Grant.
1: I still want to hang out.
0: That remains to be seen. But let me ask you then, Grant, Mr. Confident. So let's say you had decided to give a little of yourself as opposed to just taking.
5: Return the favor.
0: And then she says to you, that wasn't that good. It wasn't good enough. Like, hopefully you get better at it. Like, you wouldn't like that.
1: Here's the thing, though. I know I'm good at that.
0: Which means he's not.
1: I'm good at what I do. I'm telling you.
0: If you're so good, then why don't you do it?
2: Yeah.
5: Right.
0: Like, if I think I'm good at something, then I'm going to make sure that I do that thing.
2: Hell yeah.
0: So that you can see that I'm good at it.
2: Right, and say I'm good.
0: Right, and then hopefully, add a little value. So if you're so good at it, then why don't you do it?
1: I would love the opportunity to do it. If you
0: had it. You had the opportunity.
2: So she's not good. You wanted to tell her that, but you do want to see her again, and you want to let her do that thing to you again.
0: But you're really
2: she's
0: good.
2: She's not good at, but you're
0: so you,
2: really
0: you
2: good.
0: You want to give her the gift of Grant, is what you're saying.
1: You know what, man? Look, I was just trying to be honest. I thought that's what people wanted, especially women. They say all the time that men lie. I was just trying to offer some honesty with her. I don't think it's wrong if I do that.
0: Read the room. You just met. Like, it's not. It's maybe in time. Ladies, you can tell me, ladies and Jason, maybe in time, like you coach someone, like if you like them enough and there's enough of a foundation there with that, then you can sort of direct them towards something that you would like. But there's a way to do that, and it takes time. You don't just deflate someone, because Natalie, I assume that you were just doing what you thought he would enjoy and kind of going with it. And obviously it takes time to, you cannot judge someone on the first time.
3: Most definitely.
1: Well, that's why I want to go out with her again.
0: Okay, well then you didn't go about it the right way.
4: Right.
0: You don't tell someone that they're not good at something and then ask to see them and have them do it again, to Kaylin's point. Look,

0: Well, hold on. Sometimes you need to open it, and then sometimes you need to shut it, and you're not doing it in the right order.
1: Exactly.
2: Man, I think Natalie's making a big mistake. I have a lot to offer. Mm. I do.
3: Okay. It's not giving.
0: Yeah. I don't know, man. But Natalie, thank you so much for your time and for answering. And Grant, good luck to you.
2: Thank you.
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0: Kalen's Entertainment Report is on The Fred Show.
1: All right, remember I told you guys that Lena Dunham said in her memoir that she found her ex, producer Jack Antonoff, he's a big deal in music, getting cozy with a teenage pop star. You guys remember that? Maybe you don't. Mm-hmm. But Lorde's mother, Sonya Yelich, is fueling drama surrounding these long-running rumors that it may be Lorde and she may have had an affair with producer Jack Antonoff while he was dating Lena. Now, this speculation, of course, like I said, resurfaced when she wrote about it in her book, and that was back in 2017, allegedly. And Detail fans immediately corrected it to, or connected it, excuse me, to Lorde, because what do I say? The internet always wins. People will always find out. After she appeared at the Met Gala, Lena, not Lorde, an Instagram user commented, "No one gives a spit about your opinion, Lena." And Sonya replied, "No one." So why is Lorde's mom going so hard on Lena Dunham? I feel like she kind of outed the situation, right? Because if someone's like, "Oh, my ex had, you know, was getting cozy with a pop star," you know, I wouldn't react to that if it wasn't true.
2: Just be quiet, Mom.
1: Right.
3: More salacious stuff for my book. Like, I don't
1: Are
3: think
1: you
3: I have
1: kidding?
3: Enough. I don't
1: yes,
3: know if I have enough. I really don't know.
2: You still got time?
3: I need one of you guys to get with Lena Dunham. I mean, I need one of you guys to, Jason, do something scandalous.
4: Get with Lena Dunham.
5: Wait, my get with Lena Dunham. Your book?
3: Yeah.
5: That don't make no sense.
3: Well,
5: you're profiting off my scandal. I'll profit off my scandal.
3: As a matter of fact,
2: right, Jason.
3: I got bad news for you.
5: What are you talking about?
3: It's happening every day. No, I need you to do something for my book.
1: No, Fred, you've told like 5 stories in the last week that I've said like that has to go in the book. Like
3: I need to write my own stories down.
1: Weren't you out with a live tiger and like Ron Jeremy or like the guy who said Ric Flair or something at a
3: All separate stories, but yeah,
1: So they're separate, so they're even crazier.
3: No, they're 2 chapters. Okay, I've got 2 chapters right there. There's the porn star and the lion, or tiger was a tiger, and that's a 1 story. Ric Flair, I have many stories.
1: There's so many things,
3: but I don't know. I just gotta start writing these things. When you say like that's the book, I gotta put
1: make
3: it down.
1: A note.
3: Anyway, Jason, if you could like, I need you to do something for my book.
5: Got it.
3: Don't you love me?
5: Just one random chapter of my scandal in your book.
3: Yeah.
5: Got it.
1: What would it be called? Jason Brown scandal.
5: I guess.
3: Okay. You know, sometimes people in their books they talk about their relationship with other people.
5: Oh, okay.
1: Great.
3: So maybe there'll be a chapter about each of, well, good, then he won't read the chapter I write about you and there won't be any problems. Maybe that's it. So 1, 2, 3,
1: oh,
3: 4.
1: Oh, my goodness. Okay.
3: 4 chapters right in front of me.
1: I've been waiting for this opportunity.
3: Oh, this is fantastic. Never mind. My book is going to be so good. I can't wait. Bestseller already right now.
1: I don't know what the hell. The American Music Awards added another wave of performers. And, you know, usually I skip this one, but it's good. Cat's Eye, Somber, Keith Urban, which I don't know if he's going to be... scream, crying, singing like he was on
3: tour. Keith Urban's going to do his yacht rock.
1: Oh, boy. I might
3: have
1: to go to the bathroom.
3: Keith Urban yacht rock.
1: Yeah, I don't know about that. Riley Green, Maluma, Teddy Swims, 21 Pilots, Hootie and the Blowfish. Like, I don't know. This is like my playlist, you know? It airs May 25th from Vegas. Queen Latifah is hosting. Taylor Swift is currently leading all the nominees with 8 nominations. Somber, Sabrina Carpenter, Morgan Wallen, and Olivia Dean each have 7. By the way, Taylor and Travis spotted in London at a play, Romeo and Juliet, yesterday. And people were freaking out in the audience.
3: I'm sure Travis was at the edge of his seat. I'm sure he's the one who begged you to go
1: to
3: that.
1: He does not understand Shakespeare.
3: There's no doubt that he was like, "Hey, baby girl.
1: Babe.
3: Let's go to Shakespeare."
1: What happened?
3: And Taylor was like, "I guess." You know, Taylor got a Groupon for that some time ago.
1: Her friend was in the play, to be fair, but
3: and she stuck it on his calendar a while back and said, "You know, you're going to put on your nice trousers for this."
1: She
3: and
1: brought
3: we're
1: him
3: going
1: an iPad. You know, Jerry Seinfeld has taken another playful jab at Friends, joking that NBC basically copied Seinfeld and just made the cast more attractive. Damn, I'm sure his co-stars are like, "Thanks for that." During a live appearance at Netflix's. Netflix is a joke festival in LA, he told the crowd that he believes that they saw the success of Seinfeld and thought, why don't we try the same thing with good looking people? Now, I always thought in Living Color people felt that way, like it was a similar show. I never really thought about it in terms
3: of Living Color was supposed to be Seinfeld.
1: No, it was like people say that Friends kind of copied off of that show because it came first. I never really have heard that Seinfeld was
3: in Living Color, in the sketch show.
1: I think people said
2: it might have been Living Single.
3: Yeah.
1: Living Single?
3: Yeah, yeah. Living Color was like a comedy sketch show.
1: Okay, I know that there was...
3: And J-Lo was on it, because she was a fly girl.
1: Oh, yeah, okay, so that definitely was... Okay,
3: that's... And it had fly girl. I was going to say,
1: okay, thank
3: friends,
1: you.
3: Friends have fly girls now. I'm in. I'm watching that. Yeah. J-Lo over here doing...
1: Wait, was Queen Latifah in both then, or no? She was
2: the single.
1: You guys, I don't know. The goose bites got to me. I don't know.
2: It was so many, to be fair, it was so many stars in Living Color.
1: Yeah, yeah.
2: Like Jamie Foxx. Everybody,
3: Jim Carrey.
2: Yeah, everyone came through.
1: Okay, well, I'm confused, but I know there's another show that people say Friends ripped off of. I've never heard the Seinfeld thing. I thought Seinfeld was kind of on its own thing, but yeah, he made that joke, and he's made a lot of similar jokes.
3: Man on film is not the same as Friends or
1: J-Lo,
3: Seinfeld.
1: Jennifer Aniston wasn't dancing like J-Lo as a fly girl.
3: Did you ever watch
1: Central Perk?
3: Was it on during your lifetime? I mean, I know you're younger than
5: I am.
3: But like in Living Color, not Living Single. Or Living Single. No. Was Living Single under?
1: Where am I?
5: No, I was all about Seinfeld, though. My mom was obsessed, so I grew up on Seinfeld. But no, I never watched that. I didn't know what that was.
3: It was pretty funny.
2: Yeah, it was iconic.
1: Mm-hmm. Okay, I'm going to go binge both. Mm. And, you know, if you want to binge us, the Fred Show on demand, you can do that on the free iHeartRadio app.
3: I need to give Fred's another watch. I was like,
1: It was that good? It's Friday.
3: I missed the Fly Girl segment during Fred's. Terrible. It's the Fred Show. It's Friday. Glad you're here.

0: It's the Fred Show. You guys can't say that I don't watch all of your social media content. I watch a lot of your social media content because I seem to sometimes know more than you know about yourselves. Because I'll come in here and say something. I'm like, Kiki, you got to tell everybody about your whole gym excursion, shopping spree, the whole thing. And you're like, you look at me like, I'm like, what are you talking about? But I watched the entire saga unfold on TikTok. What do you mean? So you tried to get out of going to the gym yesterday.
1: Yes, I tried to get out of, first of all, having a trainer is crazy. It's the wildest thing I've ever done in my life. Why would I ever want somebody to annoy me every day, all day? Like, it's very odd. But shout out to Big Lou at Compound Fitness. I tried to get out of going to the gym because I was not dressed properly. Now, you know, my gym is down in the city where we work, and then I live in the suburbs. So I was like, hey, you know, hey, man of God, good morning.
0: Look at you kissing up.
1: This is how I address him.
0: Look at you.
2: Man of God.
1: I come in peace. I'm like, I can't come to the gym today because I left my gym bag in the burbs. You know, can I just make it up tomorrow? So I'm thinking he would just simply respond like, cool, no problem. This man sends a whole paragraph and he's like, well, actually, you could just run to Target on the, he's naming street locations. So you can go to this Target.
3: Yep,
1: you can
3: right here. Yep.
1: Yeah. He's like, you could grab some joggers. You could head over to Shoe Carnival and grab a shoe and we could just leave that here and you could still come today.
3: Who's got that kind of money? First of all, whole gym shoes.
1: Exactly. Like, what?
0: No excuses with this man. There are no excuses. No amount of money.
1: No. So I'm like, and he's like, but if you must come tomorrow, I guess that's fine. I'm like, well, I'm going to go with option two. See you tomorrow.
0: Thought you went.
1: Well, no. So the rest of the workout video was me making up for not attending on that day.
0: See, no, I thought you actually said, you know what? No, I'll go and I'll buy the stuff and I'll do it. I'm not a quitter.
1: You thought I changed.
0: Yeah, I did.
1: No.
0: I made a mistake.
1: No, but I did go the next day. I went early and stayed longer and worked out extremely hard. And yeah, but it's really like gym is life for some people.
0: Gym is life.
1: It's crazy.
0: Man, I've come up with much less and Gideon's let me out of it before.
1: Really?
0: And I'm in my home. He comes to the gym that's in my house. So like when I'm like, yeah, I don't have my workout shoes.
3: Don't you prepay though? No? So
0: well,
3: he's like,
0: no,
3: I'm
0: that's
3: still
0: the
3: getting
0: thing. So I don't cancel on him because I told him from the beginning, one of the things is I don't want to waste money on this stuff. So I pay him ahead of time. Mm. And then if he thinks I'm canceling on him for a whack reason, he can keep the money. It hasn't happened yet. But no, I'm like in my house. Oh, yeah, my workout clothes. I don't have them.
1: You're like they're in the dryer.
0: Yeah, right. You're in your house, you lazy person. It's the Fred Show.

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20: Well, that may not be all, folks. There's congressional concern that the proposed merger between Warner Brothers and Paramount could hurt California workers.
21: Dozens of California lawmakers have signed a letter to State Attorney General Rob Bonta asking him to take a close look at the Warner Brothers Discovery Paramount Skydance merger to see if it's in the best interest of the people. Congress members Nancy Pelosi, Maxine Waters, Ro Khanna, Brad Sherman, 34 in total, signing the letter posted by the California Post, expressing concern that Californians could lose their jobs and also saying they don't have confidence that the Trump administration will properly review the merger. Bonta has already promised to scrutinize the deal. I'm Jason Nathanson.
20: Billy Joel's concert documentary, The Last Play at Shea, is going to get a special outdoor screen as part of the upcoming Tribeca Festival in New York City. Only
22: the good time. The documentary will screen at Hudson Yards in New York City, June the 4th, 7 p.m. Eastern. The Last Play at Shea is about Joel's two concerts in New York's Shea Stadium in 2008. The venue was demolished in 2009. The documentary also explores the history of the stadium, as well as its team, the New York Mets. I'm Mark Mayfield.
20: And it's certainly a sign of the times. The Golden Globe says the use of artificial intelligence will not automatically disqualify a movie from being nominated, but it says AI may not replace the core creative contributions of human talent used to make a film. And that's entertainment. I'm Daria Albinger.
23: What happened? When the last time y'all seen a grasshopper?
24: All the time.
23: Clearly.
24: In northern Michigan.
25: Clearly, you have good pest control or something. I don't know, because you're asking where all these bugs are.
24: Mama.
26: Please go outside.
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25: 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Good morning, Kaylin.
27: Good morning.
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25: Showbiz Shelley. We have a tiebreaker next hour in the showdown. Five pop culture questions against our pop culture expert. Soul is back for 8:50. Waiting by the phone is new. Why did somebody get ghosted? The Friday throwback dance party with DJ Neurotic. That's coming up this hour. We'll get to blogs, our audio journals, headlines, biggest stories of the day, and the entertainment report. What are you working on, Kay?
27: You guys, the Pope is having a hell of a time changing his address from Chicago to... Well, you know, the Vatican. And yeah. I got to tell you this story. It's hysterical.
25: It is a wild story. Indeed, it is. I have a new complaint.
27: Sounds like you feel like it's wild.
25: No, I mean, you know, it is. But I don't want to say too much, okay, because then it gives the story away.
27: Yeah, don't do
25: and
27: that.
25: And then Kaylin gets mad, and I don't want to be doing this.
27: No,
25: and then sometimes, you know, I used to guess about a story, and then I was right.
27: Yeah.
25: And then I got in trouble. So I just don't. Now I'm just like, wow, I cannot wait to learn about that for the first time.
27: No. I basically told the story, like, what happened.
25: No, so it's you. Okay. You'll tell it better, because it's more.
27: I just can't wait. I love the Pope. I love the Pope.
25: Yeah.
27: You also need to see what he was rocking under his little robe the other day, so I'll tell you about that too.
24: He's just my favorite character right now.
25: Yeah.
0: I love
25: it. Well, you're a big time media journalist. I mean, I'm sure you've got to be able to meet him somehow. I'm sure you could sneak in on it. You know, have to do some sort of.
1: Yes.
25: Right. Some kind of sit down.
0: Yeah. I want to be friends of management. Yep,
1: friends
0: at the
1: of
0: Vatican.
1: Management of the Pope.
0: Of the Pope.
25: I mean, he was an altar boy. Isn't that part of it? You can just call him up.
1: Yeah. Like, hey, I probably have my little license thing.
25: I'm off the cloth as well.
0: Can't you say
1: I don't know. There's probably some certificate of I was blessed.
25: Authenticity.
1: In some way.
25: you really did it. And not only were you an altar boy, Jason, you were the lead altar boy, weren't you?
0: Of course. You're the first one carrying the cross.
1: Yep, for all the special events. I got all those baptisms, those funerals, because you get that shmoney.
0: Yes, you do.
1: Get a little tip when you work those.
0: You get paid?
25: Wait a minute. You so you guys used to compete for funerals?
1: Oh, yeah. You wanted the funerals and the weddings and the baptisms, because then you get some money.
0: I mean,
1: so you want to try to be the best, so you get booked for those. You get the high dollar.
25: And if you were the lead, then you would get booked first?
1: Yeah. Well, yeah, the lead person is the one that does the most. Mm-hmm.
25: Wow.
1: Yeah.
25: Okay. And so you're like, oh man, Mr. Smith died. That sucks, but that's a solid 20 right there.
1: You're looking for to that funeral.
3: I'm available.
25: Wow. That's awful.
27: Wait, that's just going to happen. He might as well get his coins.
1: Right.
27: You know?
1: Yeah, I'm working.
25: Mm. I wonder who else is preying on the dead in the week. The altar boys, who else?
27: Faith Parks, who has a funeral business, you know?
1: Yeah, we started a funeral.
27: She's a real
1: home.
27: Housewife. Yeah. Oh, yeah. Yep. Yeah, she's
3: a great business.
27: Oh, yeah.
3: I mean, you're always going to have a client.
25: Yeah. I thought about that, too. You know, my grandparents they're in a mausoleum in Arizona, where they lived. And it is a fancy, my mom calls it the condo. It was pretty expensive. And also strange, it's Friday, is that my grandmother picked it out because my grandfather died first. And so we went to the place and she chose the place. And then knowing that, you know, it turned out a year later, she lived there too, right there next to him. But it was in like a glass sort of room and it had a view. And my mom and grandmother insisted on the one with a view, the condo. With a view because it has a glass front and you can like put pictures and stuff in there or whatever. But I thought about this. It was very expensive. And then I'm like, well, how in 100 years, no one's going to know who my grandparents were. No one is going to know who my parents were. No, maybe no one will know who I am in 100 years. They're going to tear that thing down and build right on top of it, aren't they? And then sell it again. You know, the Smith family mortuary. It's just generational, right? Because you don't get it forever because who's gonna know? So I've never read the fine print on the deal, but I bet somewhere deep in there, it's like
27: there's gotta be.
25: You know, a couple generations from now, we can tear this thing down and then just build right on top of it.
27: They don't talk about you, your family. We still talk about people like 100 years back in our family, and like you know, you made a career of yours. You made something of yourself.
25: I can only imagine. What the conversation will be. Thank God he didn't procreate.
27: Like, wasn't great great great grandpa like this radio dude, you know?
25: And then I'd be like, what's the radio?
3: Radio.
27: Oh, no.
25: Did you know that Britney Spears lady? No. I wonder which side he was on, Christina or Britney.
27: Right. Like, that'll be history.
25: That's the kind of, maybe. headlines, biggest stories of the day, and the entertainment report, both on the way next after Taylor in 3 minutes.

0: on Fred's biggest stories of the day.
1: So there was a hacking, you guys. The education platform Canvas was hacked for ransom. What do you do with Canvas? We didn't have that.
2: Oh, wait. I thought you said Canva. Canva.
1: No, we were still...
3: Not mess with Canva.
2: Right, that's why I was like shocked. Stay away.
1: We were still using like stones and etching things into stones when I was in school.
2: Oh, okay.
1: Yeah.
2: Hieroglyphics?
1: Yeah. Like we looked like the Flintstones. My parents' car, they had the two rocks on the front wheels, you know, so I don't know what this is. Some users of the learning platform Canvas are still reporting problems today after a massive breach by a hacking group that caused widespread disruption to schools across the country. Students trying to access the software on Thursday had to deal with issues trying to take finals. I guess they were met with a message from the hacking group Shiny Hunters claiming responsibility. The group was threatening to leak data held by the parent company. Anyway, this thing has 275 million users across nearly 8,000 educational institutions worldwide, including Princeton and Harvard. The group gave schools until May 12th to negotiate before releasing the data. As of last check, most users reported being able to access Canvas again. 5 U.S. states are monitoring those passengers who apparently left the cruise ship, the one we've been talking about with the Hanta virus, whatever it's called. So they left the cruise ship. They live in the U.S., and this was all before cases were confirmed on board. So health officials in 12 countries are monitoring people who left this hantavirus-stricken cruise ship before the cases were confirmed. And 5 of them, I guess, live in Georgia, Texas, Virginia, Arizona, and California. None of these individuals are showing symptoms. But the World Health Organization confirmed yesterday that the strain aboard the ship is rare, and it can spread from person to person through close contact, unlike other hantavirus strains that require direct rodent contact. So they were saying you couldn't get it from person to person, but now you can get it from person to person. Man. Here we go. Here we go.
2: What did I tell you guys yesterday?
1: Here we go.
4: It's happening.
3: I'm trying to plan a wedding, bro.
1: Here we go. Hantavirus, guys. We're going to have to shut stuff down through the summer. Remember that? Remember that, that funny joke they told for COVID? That funny joke in February when they were like, guys, this could affect us through the month of June. Yeah, and it was February, and we're like, what? June? That is several months away. That is outrageous.
2: Crazy.
1: This is another. I'm not going on this bird migration cruise anymore. I was going to go on it, and now I'm not going because this is the kind of thing that happens. You go to bird migration. That's what these people were doing. They were going to look at birds in Antarctica.
3: It's always a bird.
2: Right. Always.
3: You know what?
2: Always.
1: There's a theme this week.
3: Yep. It's always a bird.
1: There's a theme this week. The U.S. State Department will begin revoking the U.S. passports of thousands of parents who owe a significant amount of unpaid child support. That's right. Deadbeat parents. The department told the AP on Thursday that the revocations would begin on Friday, and they focused on those who owe $100,000 or more. This would apply to about 2,700 American passport holders, according to figures studied by the State Department and the Department of Health and Human Services. The revocation program, these plans were first reported, and they might be greatly expanded to people who owe more than $2,500 in unpaid child support.
2: You don't get to go to Turks and Caicos. I'm sorry.
1: You don't get to go anywhere. Apparently, you pay your child support.
2: Pay your bills. Pay your child support.
1: Yeah, you deadbeat dad think you're going to Secrets. You're not going there.
2: Sandals.
1: Or sandals. Or that, what's that, hedonism.
2: You're not going.
1: You owe $100,000 in child support. You trying to go to hedonism?
2: No.
1: Can't go there? Absolutely not. The NCAA, Jason, this is for you, our executive vice president of sports reporting, announced on Thursday it has officially decided to expand its basketball tournaments to 76 teams. It used to be
4: 52,
1: which is very easily divisible by 2.

0: ever been left waiting by the phone? It's the Fred Show.
1: Hey, Melissa, good morning. Welcome to the program. How are you?
2: I'm good. How are you?
1: Doing great. What's going on with this guy, Noah? We need to know on Waiting by the Phone how you met, about any dates you've been on, and why you think you are being ghosted.
2: Okay, so I had a really great time with this guy, Noah. We met on a dating app, and he really stood out to me because, like, he really listened to everything I was saying. And I know that sounds like simple, but it's not as easy as you think to find.
1: Tell me about this man who listened to you. Tell me more about this. So you spoke and he was paying attention? Wow, this is something that most of us men could work on. But yeah, all right. So congratulations. Sounds like a keeper. You should marry him. What's the problem?
2: That's what I'm saying. And basically he planned something other than just like basic drinks. Like he remembered that I love animals and especially kittens. So when we met up, we went to this like shelter to play with puppies and kittens and some other animals up for adoption. Yeah.
3: I love that.
1: He took you to an animal rescue place for a
3: date? Marry him.
1: Wow, this dude's doing the most.
2: I know. I thought it was so creative and like another like amazing way to break the ice, you know, because like dating on apps, it's not the greatest. So I'm like, basically I'm smitten for him. And I'm like, I don't really understand. After that, we went to grab drinks. We had appetizers. And I just felt like he put in so much effort. And then why ghost me? You know, I really don't understand. I thought we had an amazing date. He went through all this effort. And then now he's just not really responding to me.
1: Right. So that makes sense. I mean, you're frustrated because you like the guy. And again, you know, very thoughtful first date. Really was listening and paying attention. And yet you have not heard from him since then. And I assume that you've reached out and he's not responding.
2: Yeah. Yeah, literally nothing. I'm like, hey, how's it going? No response.
1: Yeah. Okay. Well, let's play a song. We'll come back in a couple of minutes. We're going to call Noah. You'll be on the phone at the same time. We'll ask some questions on your behalf. At some point, you're welcome to jump in on the call. And the hope, as always, is that we can straighten this out and set you guys up on another date and pay for that.
2: Okay, that would be great.
1: Part two of Waiting by the Phone, right after Bruno Mars, then Tiebreaker, Showbiz Shelly, $850. Big money in the

0: Bruno is on the Fred Show. Good morning. Thanks for having us on the radio, the iHeart app, YouTube, Facebook, TikTok, and Instagram. You can watch all morning catch up anytime. 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Hey, Melissa.
1: Hi.
0: Let's call this guy Noah. You met on one of the apps. You went on this date that you think was super thoughtful, and it was. I think we all agree. You had said that you like animals and rescue animals, so he set up this date where you went to a rescue, and I mean, honestly, like, everyone I feel like on the dating apps has very low investment early on. It doesn't try that hard. I'm guilty of this, too. It's like, do you want a drink? You know, like, do you drink? Let's go there and do that and see how this goes kind of thing. But this guy really tried, except you have not heard from him since this date that you thought went really well, and you want to know why.
1: Yeah.
0: Okay. Let's call Noah now. Good luck, Melissa.
2: Hello?
0: Hi, is this Noah?
2: Yeah, this is Noah.
0: Noah, good morning. My name is Fred. I'm calling from the Fred Show, the morning radio show. And I do have to tell you that we are on the radio right now, and I would need your permission to continue with the call. Can we chat for just a second? Would you mind? You can hang up anytime.
2: Yeah, I guess that's fine.
0: Okay, good. Thank you. We're calling on behalf of a woman named Melissa, who I guess you met on a dating app recently and you guys went out on a date. Do you remember her?
2: Yeah, I remember Melissa.
0: So what happened, Noah? Because we just talked to her, and she told us that she liked you and that you planned a great date, a very thoughtful date, that she felt like you were listening to her. And yet she says she's reached out to plan a second date, thinking that would happen, and you haven't responded to her at all, and she wants to know why. She's confused.
2: I mean, yeah, I just don't think things are really going to – I'm not really what she's looking for.
0: What does that mean? Because I don't know. I mean, I think maybe you are, because she's calling us and saying, hey, I like this guy. It was a great first date. It was unlike other dates I've been on. I want to see him again. So what is your take?
2: Yeah, I mean, my take is that she's a lesbian and that she's not into guys. And so I don't know why she called you guys.
0: That's your take? Or that's like, did she say that to you? Like, did she talk about the WNBA a lot? Like, I mean, what, you know, I guess I don't understand. Like, what is it that set you off?
2: No, I mean, like, we were sitting talking. I mean, like, you know, and it was a good time at first. Like, you know, we met on an app and we went and got drinks and we were hanging out. And then she was talking about how, like, she's bisexual and stuff. And I mean, you know,
0: okay,
2: it's pretty common knowledge that being bisexual isn't real. Like, it's just what people say when they're not ready to, like, fully come out of the closet.
0: Well. Whoa. And therein lies the problem. Is it pretty common knowledge that that's not real?
2: I mean, because you can't really, like both genders equally. Like,
0: I think you definitely can.
2: One way or the other. Like, and, you know, she made it very obvious that she leans more towards women.
0: Did she now? Okay, because I think you can. I think people do like both, and I think that's something that happens regularly. Let me bring Melissa in. I forgot to mention that. Melissa, so you brought up on the date that you like men and women, and he now believes that you favor women, even though you were on a date with a man.
1: Oh my God, I cannot believe this is why you ghosted me. Are you serious? Like, most guys think it's hot, so I don't know if that's the
0: way to think of it either, but so you told him that you date both genders on this date.
1: Yeah, it's slim pickings out here, I told you.
3: Oh wait, that's why you're bisexual?
2: Right. So you're just low on choices, so you decide to be closeted?
0: Well, I don't think she's closeted.
1: I'm
0: because
1: not
0: she's
1: closeted. I'm bi. There's
0: rather
1: a
0: vocal
1: difference.
0: About it. Yeah.
4: The closet is open.
0: I mean, there are a lot of problems here.
3: Yeah.
0: I have a lot of issues. One, whether or not you believe in this at all. Two, that whether she said it. Three, why it is. I mean, according to you, it's like lack of inventory.
4: Right. Like, which, I mean, it is hard.
0: But I think it's a little more than that. It's whatever. Okay.
5: This is the engaged one.
0: So why, Melissa, is he getting the impression that you favor one? Like, why is his takeaway that you like women more than men, but yet you're obviously interested in seeing him again?
1: Yeah, that's crazy. I'm... Bi means you like both genders. You're open.
0: Okay. All right. So she's open,
1: yeah.
0: Noah. And so she's, in this case, very open, wants
1: I'm
0: to be open to you.
2: Well, that sounds like a lack of commitment to me. And she just told me that, like, she's just low on choices. And so I'm not here to either be cheated on later down the road for a woman, or to even feel like I'm just like your backup choice. I'm just a dude you found on the street where you're like, oh my God, finally I found one. Like, I don't want to be that guy.
1: Good one. Okay, I have high standards. That's all I'm saying.
0: I'm so confused. There are so many problems here.
4: She liked him, though.
0: Like, yeah, so she likes... All right, let's just give her the benefit of the doubt for 1 second and assume that she just likes everybody.
5: Right.
0: And so she liked you. So what difference does it make if she also... I mean, look, Noah, you probably have an ex-girlfriend. Does she look identical to Melissa? I mean, again, these aren't the same thing, but I just mean everyone likes what they like, and I may like one thing in one person and one thing in another person. So, I mean, in this case, she's interested in both men and women, she says, and you happen to be a man, and she's interested in you. So why do you automatically assume that she would leave you for a woman?
2: Because when...
0: You don't have a reason. You're just a little close-minded about this.
2: No. It's not that I'm closed-minded. It's that, you know, it's just something that people say when they're not ready to, like, fully come out as being a lesbian or being gay.
0: I don't think that's true. I think there are people who like both, but you know, okay, look, I'm not going to change this guy's mind.
3: No, you're not.
0: So, Noah, you don't want to go out with her again?
2: No.
0: Okay, Melissa, I don't know that I fully understand your position either. However, this
3: let's
0: guy
3: work on that too.
0: This guy doesn't believe in what I,
3: you do.
4: She's just saying, may the best man or woman win her heart.
3: I hope
1: that's
3: she's attracted.
1: You
3: women.
1: Get it? That's what I'm saying.
0: But it's supposed to be a little more than that. I think like real connection and investment. Yeah, but I don't
5: not
0: know.
5: Just giving up on men because you had some bad ones and now you're just gonna. Try out women.
0: So Noah doesn't believe in any
4: just
0: of this.
4: Open-minded, bro.
0: Melissa's just trying things. I think maybe we all need to figure some things out and then, you know, maybe get back together at another time or maybe never. But look, Melissa, Noah, thank you. Thank you both for this, whatever this was. And and I wish you both the best of luck.
2: Yeah, take it easy.
1: Thank you.
0: 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It's The Fred Show. Back after.

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1: Zoe Kravitz is calling out Hulu for referencing her relationship to Harry Styles in an Instagram post with a still shot from her canceled show High Fidelity. So they posted a photo of her in character as her character Robin from the show. And they wrote as the caption, "Robin Brooks definitely has a kiss all the time, disco occasionally on her playlist." Zoe responded in the comments simply writing, "This is tacky," tagging Hulu. The post has been deleted, but the internet is forever. So Page Six posted a screenshot. Of course, you know, Kiss All the Time, Disco Occasionally is the name of Harry's most recent album. It was released in March. I guess the new fad is having really long album titles. And then High Fidelity premiered on Hulu in February 2010, was it? That's a long time ago. Canceled after its first season. But it's a good show. I do recommend it. It has a high rating on Rotten Tomatoes, too. 10 episodes, really quick watch. It's, of course, an adaptation. It's a gender-flipped adaptation of... There's a book, and then there was a movie, High Fidelity, back in the day. But, yeah, it's a good show if you want to binge it. But she did not like that. And if Zoe Kravitz told me I did something that was tacky, I would simply pass away. So, get it together. Billie Eilish is majorly clapping back at fans who are criticizing her for saying it is inherently wrong to eat meat. And you can't love animals if you eat meat. You can imagine the internet got pretty mad at that. And I can't read a lot of her statement, but basically I'll try to self bleep. Stay effing mad at me. I really don't give a bleep, bleep, bleep. Go watch a documentary or two and some footage of what is done to the animals you claim to love, what is done to the planet you pretend to love as well. If that footage is hard for you to watch, I encourage you to please take a look at yourself. I am so tired of standing up for / having empathy for living beings being controversial. Please continue to live in a constant state of cognitive disassociation and denial and try to convince yourself that you're not living a lie.
2: Moi. That's an intelligent diss.
1: Yeah.
2: You live in that cognitive disassociation. You.
1: A constant state of cognitive disassociation and denial.
2: Right.
1: Whoa, girl.
2: So I'm talking to you.
1: You are smart. Yeah. So people didn't like that she tried to say, you don't love animals if you eat them. People had a problem with that. And speaking of having problems, after lots of reports, they were having tense moments at the Met Gala. Rihanna posted a really sweet recap video of them having an absolute blast together. The video is about 45 seconds, and it's a montage showing the night they're smiling, holding hands, partying the night away. I mean, translation, there's no trouble in paradise. There was also a really sweet moment that stuck with me where she looks at herself in glam for the first time and in her outfit, and she told her team, "I feel so beautiful." And it was just like really, like, it was the sweetest thing because you're Rihanna, and she's my ultimate everything, but we all think you're the most beautiful, and just to watch her go like, wow, I do look beautiful and I'm happy. I don't know. It was just, it was a sweet moment. But basically she's saying, y'all, I'm fine with my husband. There was this moment that people thought was tense, and she's passionate. He's passionate. So I think they're okay. And couples argue and say they're not proud of each other. Read the topic earlier this morning. And you can listen back to that conversation on the iHeartRadio app. Just search The Fred Show on Demand.
2: All right. Showbiz Shelly versus Soul, a tiebreaker. They tied yesterday. So Soul may have earned herself an extra $50. And we'll play next. 5 pop culture questions against our pop culture expert for $850. The Friday Throwback Dance Party after that. 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
3: Hi.
2: How you doing?
3: Doing fine. How are you guys?
2: I'm doing all right. Are you nervous? Because Soul's pretty good.
3: Yeah, I'm always nervous. Yeah.
2: You're always nervous?
3: Perpetually nervous, yeah.
2: Showbiz Shelly is perpetually nervous. She's scared of you, Soul. She's on the end. She's right there. She's on the rope, Soul.
3: A lot of pressure.
4: Yeah, hi, good morning.
2: Look at this. Look at Soul. Look up. It's just positive ray of light this Soul is. $850 is the price. Oh, exactly. Yeah. Exactly. $850 is the prize. You may have earned yourself an extra $50 that you tied yesterday. It's five questions against our pop culture expert. Good luck, guys.
3: All right, good luck.
2: All right.
4: Good luck.
2: Off Shelly goes to the sound booth. Poof. She cannot hear the question. Soul, number one for you. Kelly Rowland became emotional during a recent interview while speaking about her relationship with Beyonce and her family. Which iconic girl group gave she and Beyonce their start?
4: Destiny's Child.
2: If you lost followers on Instagram this week, the app's parent company got rid of millions of fake accounts. What company owns Instagram?
4: Meta.
2: Model and former Miss Universe Olivia Culpo is 35 today. Which ex and Jonas brother reportedly wrote the song Jealous about her?
4: Nick Jonas.
2: Brandy Glanville, I can do it, wasn't very excited about rumors that her ex's wife, singer Leanne Rimes, is rumored to be joining the reality show she was on from 2022 to 2016 to 2022. Name the show.
4: The Real Housewives of Beverly Hills.
2: And Disney announced that this cult classic starring Bette Midler, Sarah Jessica Parker, and how do you say that?
3: Najimi, that lady,
2: is getting a third installment.
4: Yes, Hocus Pocus.
2: That's a five. Wow. You knew. Soul is good.
5: Yes, she is.
2: All right, we're getting Shelly back from the booth. Poof. She got a five.
5: I'm scared.
6: And quick with it, too.
2: She got a five. I don't know, Shelly. I have faith in you.
3: Okay.
2: Ready?
3: Yes.
2: Come on.
6: I love you, Shams.
3: I get you.
2: Kelly Rowland became emotional during a recent interview while speaking about her relationship with Beyonce and her family. Which iconic girl group gave she and Beyonce their start?
3: Destiny's Child.
2: Yeah. That's right. Hold on. Okay. If you lost followers on Instagram this week, the app's parent company got rid of millions of fake accounts. What company owns Instagram?
3: Meta?
2: Yeah. Model and former Miss Universe Olivia Culpo is 35 today. Which ex and Jonas brother reportedly wrote the song Jealous about her?
3: Nick Jonas.
2: Yeah. Brandy Glanville wasn't very excited about rumors that her ex's wife, singer Leanne Rimes, is rumored to be joining the reality show she was on from 2016 to 2022. Name the show. Beverly Hills. And Disney announced that this cult classic starring Bette Midler and Sarah Jessica Parker is getting a third installment. What is it?
3: Hocus Pocus.
2: Thing. Yeah, that was right. But you got a four. Soul got a five. Soul is a winner.
3: Wow.
2: Soul, you got the money. $850. You win.
4: Thank you, guys.
2: Yeah, so Shelly, I guess you have to say it. It happens so rarely. My name is Shelly. I got showed up in my own game.
3: Yep, I'm Shelly. I got showed up on the Showdown by Soul.
2: Wow. Oh. And Soul, you can hang with the gorillas.
6: Shelly, it's time to start watching Bravo. Boop,
3: I know.
6: Come on over to the dark side, girl.
3: I know.
2: I love how I got like five words into the sentence and you go, oh no.
3: Mm-hmm. I knew Bravo it. Bravo questions. Yeah. I don't do Real Housewives and I know people.
2: Well, there
3: who just
2: are 47 of them to remember.
3: I know.
7: But also, it's very tied into Hollywood. Liam Rhymes, Eddie Cibrian.
2: Oh, there are too many to remember.
3: That's what I was hoping. I'm like, ask me about Liam Rhymes' husband. Ask me about him.
7: Oh, you would know Eddie.
2: There's so many. To remember, I can't keep them all straight. So you win $850, and that is loss number 80 for Shelly. Hang on, okay?
4: Okay, thank you.
2: Okay, put the top up.
7: Oh my gosh.
2: Sounds like the top was down. Is she, and is she ready?
6: She's about to spend that money.
2: Yeah,
6: she's
2: just got money. All yeah. right. So 1,150 wins. That was loss number 80, and it's down to 100. We start again. $100 on Monday, okay. Shelf. And you've never lost two in a row, so we'll see if history is made on Monday. But no pressure. Have a good weekend.
7: I know. Okay. Bye.
2: Okay. Bye. The Friday Throwback Dance Party. DJ Neurotic, it is next.
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11: 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May 8th. The Fred Show's on. Hi, Kaylin.
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14: Hey.
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11: Shelby and Shelly is here. Bella Hameen is here on the phone and the text, 855-591-1035. 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DJ Neurotic is up in like 10 seconds. The entertainment report after that, headlines and fun fact coming up. What are you working on, Kay?
10: If you lost a ton of followers on Instagram, you are not crazy. I think I lost like 5,000. I'll tell you why that happened.
11: Oh, no. And I got to go look and see. I don't know. Is it going to hurt my feelings?
10: Probably.
11: Make me feel unpopular?
10: Yeah.
11: Okay. Well, Kayla Fa'Rio and Fred on air. So just go make up for it, please. Thank you. Would appreciate that. And Kaylin's doing the Macarena right now. DJ Neurotic is on the Fred Show.

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1: G-Man is here. Hi, Maureen, Jessica, Jen, Erica, Aaron McHappymeal. What's up, Jamie? What's up, the lunch ladies in Michigan? Fred Show's up.

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0: Don't say that.
1: Shout out to Yorkville School District. Courtney has us on in the DMV. We're up to, I think she may be one of the three we already knew about.
0: Come on, Courtney.
1: Yeah, we got three, though, and we're on our way to 13. To the moon!
0: Yes.
1: I tell you. Trish, let me see here. Who else has this? I think that's everybody. That's all the people. I named all the people. That's it.
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3: So if you woke up and you were looking at your Instagram and you realized you lost some followers on Instagram this week, like I said, you're not crazy. Meta executed one of the most sweeping account cleanups in the platform's history this week, wiping out millions of bots, spam and inactive followers in a single overnight wave. So it's not just fake accounts. Like if you don't post a lot or whatever, you could have been wiped out. Now, many major accounts from musicians to celebrities have been hit hard, dropping millions in the last 24 hours.
1: Yeah, when you buy followers, that also.
3: For sure.
1: Whoopsie. Yeah,
3: for sure. I mean, I lost some, but I never bought followers, but I guess it maybe inactive accounts it was. The scale was big enough to give it a nickname on Threads and X. It's called the Great Purge of 2026. People are calling it. They confirmed the action. They didn't warn anyone beforehand, but some examples. Kylie lost 15 million followers, Ariana Grande, 7. Taylor Swift dropped around 5 million. Blackpink and BTS were hit the hardest in the music world, losing approximately 10 and 7 million followers, respectively. The silver lining is actually that bot accounts don't like, comment, or share, meaning that removing them makes your active audience a larger percentage of your total count. In the eyes of the algorithm, a smaller, highly engaged audience is more valuable.
1: I never understood buying followers because you have like 100,000 followers and then your post got 3 likes. And it's like, so you bought a bunch of people that don't care about your stuff.
3: Mm-hmm. I mean, I'm sorry.
1: I'd rather have 1,000 followers and have, 200 of them like everything I post than have 100,000 followers and half of them are fake. But a lot of people did that.
4: Where do you go to buy them, too? Yeah. I always wonder that.
3: The bot store?
4: What? Yeah. Like, where do I buy my credit card purchases? Like, where do I go?
3: I don't know. That's ridiculous. That's an interesting question.
1: Texas. I lost 100, though. I feel better.
4: Me, too.
1: I feel better now. Okay. If people lost 7 million, I lost 100.
3: Oh, yeah.
4: It still stung, but yeah. My 100.
1: Well, now I have a reason why. Thank you, Kalen. I have a reason why.
3: You're well. It's not because people don't like you, which is probably what I thought right at first.
1: Some don't, but it's fine. I can live with that.
3: So there you go. You're not going crazy. Fred, you were right. This Kesha interview on Call Her Daddy had a lot of really wild things discussed. So after discussing Kesha's affinity for collecting teeth and making jewelry out of them, Alex asked her if the item she'd been carrying around was a tooth, and she said, "Oh no, that's my placenta." And obviously, Alex was stunned, and she said that she was searching around, and she said, "I lost my placenta on your couch. It was like a whole." Did you listen to the interview?
5: No.
1: Okay. What?
3: Yeah. So apparently, your placenta gives you second sight and helps you open your third eye. This is according to Kesha's mother. So she stuck it in the oven. She put it in a box and she

0: found it when she was 21 in an old box in the basement. She noted that doctors at the hospital where she was born tried to throw it away, her placenta.
1: Oh.
0: Saying of her mom, she fought for that, so now I carry it around.
2: Hmm.
1: Interesting.
2: No wonder my third eye never opens.
1: Yeah.
2: Right. I don't have any placenta on me at all.
1: No, I ate mine.
0: Yeah.
1: And pills. Sorry. And
0: yeah,
1: pills.
0: I did. I would too, yeah.
2: Well, that
1: it's healthy
2: was,
1: for you.
2: Okay. Mm-hmm. Yeah, I don't know.
1: Yeah.
2: I'm not going to dissect this
1: anymore.
2: Yeah,
1: it's not in my necklace or whatever set. She's doing. Yeah.
0: A lot of people do that. But yeah, I don't care. I've never heard of someone carrying it around. No. But as for the teeth collecting, she said, it just reminds me when I have a little piece of people that I love. I've been collecting them for a while. I have my cats, their little teeth taken out, so I carry those. Kitty wisdom teeth. I collect those too. I'm like the tooth fairy. So,
2: do you guys carry anything random in your purses? Like anything that I would be surprised? Is there like a bottle of ranch in there or something?
0: I do have tahine, mini tahines.
2: Carry tahine with you.
0: He and I carry sage spray.
1: Yeah, I have a little pocket knife. It's like an old trick from my stepdad. Not crazy.
2: Do you ever worry that you're going to get on a plane with that?
1: Yeah, all the time. I have to make sure I go take it out, put it away. I have a kid too, so I like really have to hide it. Can't just like leave it out in the, you know, on the stairs or something.
2: Jason, what do you carry? Like dude wipes with you? Like what do you have?
3: No, but I should. I have my little boo-boo.
1: Oh,
2: yeah, your little boo-boo?
3: Yeah.
2: I carry a rosary blessed by Pope John Paul.
1: Oh,
2: yeah. Wow. The whole time.
0: Okay. Where do you put it?
1: Where
2: is it?
1: It's
2: in my bag.
1: You shouldn't have told me that. It might go missing.
2: It's in my bag. No, because my grandmother wound up with it because a neighbor gave it to her. And then when she passed away, it was given to me. It's in like a Walmart coin purse.
1: Oh.
2: And then I put it in my bag all these years ago. And I thought, well, it's blessed by a pope. Yeah,
1: that's cool.
2: The Polish pope at that.
1: So I figured,
2: why not? I just keep it here.
0: Hey, now, it can't hurt.
2: As a good Catholic, I should know what to do with that. And my nana taught me once upon a time, and I don't know what to do with it, but I have it just in case. But it's in this room, so sometimes I wonder if maybe it should stay outside this room.
1: Well,
0: we need it.
2: Yeah, well,
1: right,
2: we certainly do need it, but that's a fact. I just don't, like, can it hear me talking about bad things?
1: Yes. Oh, okay. And they also can hear you and see you.
0: All the time.
1: Okay. All the time.
2: Anyway,
1: all the
2: time. I thought that was kind of, I think people are surprised to hear that about me.
0: Right. Well, I don't think so. I mean, we need the help we can get, you know? Anytime someone wants to bless me, I'm down for that. Lastly, and this is a very weird right turn alert, but Brittany Ferland, she used to be big on Vine, if you guys remember. She's married to Tommy Lee. He's an iconic drummer from Motley Crue. He may be more iconically known for a home video he made with Pamela Anderson. I'm not going to get into it, but they had
2: a damn boat with that thing.
0: He certainly did.
2: He drove a boat with it.
0: Hong Kong.
2: Yeah.
0: So they had their finances exposed in court documents related to this whole legal battle that she has with that other musician, Ronnie Radke. But according to the filing, Brittany says she earns $45,000 a month working roughly 80 hours a week, with a big chunk coming from OnlyFans. I did not know she was on OnlyFans, but screenshots included the documents, more than $54,000 in March and over $65,000 in April on the platform, which is pretty crazy. Most of that money came from private messages on the app, so I don't know if she's talking or doing specific things. Also listed major monthly expenses, including a $39,000 mortgage she shares with Tommy Lee, along with thousands spent on dining out, groceries, and healthcare and clothing. So I don't, that's not the highlight for me, though. She makes a lot of money on OnlyFans, and I'm going to excuse myself now to download the app and make an account. 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
2: That's like, what's your name? Shannon Elizabeth, the woman from American Pie, who claims that she made $1 million the first week on her OnlyFans, but she's not doing anything. Like, what are you paying $1 million? People paid $1 million hoping for something else.
0: Well, yeah, because the whole thing is she was that hot exchange student.
2: Exactly.
0: And
2: I only made that mistake once, okay? I subscribed, and then when I saw that it was wholesome material, I canceled immediately. I'm sorry, but you got a little bit of my dough towards that million. Olivia D.

0: 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I guess we have some Instagram to make up. Fred Show Radio. Search for us there. The fun fact is next. It's about dogs. I bet you didn't know this, and I'll tell you what it is next.
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18: Fred's Fun Fact.
27: Fred's Fun Fact. The more you know, the more you know. You can learn so much.
28: Learn so much. I'm not sure if you sent me this, Kaylin, or who sent it to me, but dogs will stay awake late at night thinking about their problems just like humans do, according to research. We all do it. You don't believe this?
29: I'm just trying to figure out, just thinking about my dog, like what problem could that man have? That man lives a beautiful life, okay?
28: That's true. Food is provided.
29: Right. Rent is
28: clothing,
29: free.
28: Yeah. Rent is, you're right. No expectation of going to school or anything?
29: Nothing.
28: What?
4: No, I agree. Like, I cook for my dog.
28: Right, right. So what do you stress about?
4: I wipe his butt. I give him, like, he's fine.
28: A study suggests that dogs' sleep is influenced by what they experience during the day. Researchers tracked how dogs rested after both positive and stressful situations. The study was published in Royal Society Open Science. The findings highlight how closely dogs' emotional states are tied to their physical well-being, showing that their experiences don't just affect behavior. They carry into, I guess, their rest as well. You're right. How is your life so hard?
29: That's why he's snoring.
4: Exactly.
29: Because he has no worries.
4: Exactly.
28: I don't snore like that.
29: Right.
28: You know, I don't snore like that, so you can snore like that.
4: Exactly. Yeah. Wake
18: 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More Fred Show next.
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4: It's the Fred Show. Thank you so much for having us on today. We love you. We appreciate you. The iHeart app is where to go if you missed New Waiting by the Phone this morning. Showbiz Shelley, all the entertainment reports, headlines, fun facts, and anything from this week. 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Back next week with another New Waiting by the Phone. Kiki's Court on Monday. More Money with Shelley. Jason does a thing off the air. It's a ritual on Fridays. And he screams something very inappropriate every Friday. We need something you can say on the air, though.
5: Okay.
4: What do you think it should be? You can think about it if you want, but like I need you to do something that everybody can appreciate.
5: Okay.
4: Since the thing that you do off the air after the show is profane.
5: Yeah, we don't want to
4: it's a word that's profane. It's not an action that's profane. It's a word that you say that's profane, and it really sets us into the weekend appropriately.
5: I really want to say it. Can I say it just one time?
4: Mm-mm. No. So we'll come up with something. We'll work on it, but love you. How about that? How about you do that?
5: Love you. It doesn't hit the same.
4: No, because it's the opposite. It's the opposite of what it would. Yeah. All right. Well, we'll work on it. We're whiteboarding. Yeah. We're brainstorming. Have a great weekend. We'll see you Monday. Bye, guys.
6: Bye. 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
7: Noah Kahan took some much-needed time off for his mental health, nearly 4 years before releasing his latest album, The Great Divide. But it's pretty clear that the hunger for new music from him only built up during that hiatus.
8: Yeah, Noah absolutely dominated multiple charts in the project's first week of release, including taking the number one spot on the album's 200 by claiming the best streaming week to date for any artist in 2026.
9: Yeah, he's also number one on the artist 200 for the first time. He jumped from number 24 to number one.
7: And for some perspective on just how huge this album's release has been, all 21 songs on the deluxe version broke into the Hot 100, with 12 making the top 40.
8: 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Only superstars can pull something like this off.
7: But this might be the most impressive feat yet. Noah's project just enjoyed the best week ever for a rock album in the entire streaming era.
9: Thanks to 215 million streams, by the way.
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0: So we got a Friday broadcast, which is exciting. Mother's Day weekend. If you're a recent college grad, the job market is tough. So how would you like to double your odds of landing a coveted gig? I got a secret for you before the hour's up.
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1: It's Mother's Day weekend.
2: That's right.
1: And my mom's birthday is also on May 10th.
2: Yeah, that's right. Happy on Mother's
3: birthday,
2: Day.
3: Connie,
1: happy birthday to you.
2: To you.
3: Happy birthday to you.
2: We Connie. Love you.
1: Connie.
2: Do we not know how to sing the happy birthday song? That was a disaster.
1: No, that's our version.
2: Yeah, she deserves more.
1: No, we did our own arrangement. That's unique.
2: Okay,
1: we're going to get a golden ticket.
2: All right.
1: So I'm headed back to the ATL.
3: Hey, say what up to Akon.
1: Did I tell you? I told her.
2: No, you didn't tell me that. You told her.
1: You ran into Akon.
3: Yeah.
1: And I said, Mom, remember Akon? Oh, yeah.
3: Uh-huh.
1: Great guy.
3: I know.
1: Was my neighbor. Always offered me rides in these cars with the doors that would open up to the top, to the roof, to the ceiling, to the sky. What's he up to these days?
3: That's...
1: Oh, I don't know. I'll have to ask Sissany. Well, where did Sissany run into him? So, answer the questions.
2: Here at the station.
1: That's it.
2: Yeah.
1: Here at the station.
2: I know.
3: What are you going to do in the ATL this weekend?
2: He's going to be with his ma. Any
1: so,
2: plans?
1: I got her gifts. I framed some photographs, which I think is the best gift.
2: Don't tell her. You know she listens.
3: Yeah.
1: Okay, Mom, I didn't frame photographs.
3: No. Which ones, though? That's cute.
1: Cute ones of the family.
3: Oh.
1: And then my mom, my sister, my brother-in-law, and me and an empty chair are going to take her to dinner on Saturday night.
3: Lovely.
1: And then Sunday, we're doing brunch.
3: Nice.
1: Sunday brunch.
3: I love a brunch situation.
1: And then I got fly back for American Idol's finale.
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0: Ryan Seacrest here. 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There were actually only 38 states. So much time has passed since then. 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The first call happened over 150 years ago, and AT&T has been there since the beginning. The power of a call cannot be overstated. 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
1: Now, check this out. A tip for college students. I met the USC marching band the other day. We shot something at the Hollywood Bowl.
2: Nice.
1: And they were amazing. Shout out to the USC marching band. It was a lot of fun, too. All right, now, if you're getting out of college trying to find a job, stressful, right? You can double your chances of getting that job if you do this. Work during college. A side hustle during school builds a resume. You collect references and gives experience that employers want to see. Employers like to see that you balanced a side hustle and your studies.
2: That's true.
1: Yeah. So go do it. I had a side hustle. You had a side hustle.
2: Yeah. It was this.
1: We were on DJ, yeah.
2: Mm-hmm.
1: Today's quote, not every lion that chased a deer caught it, but every lion that caught a deer chased it.
2: Hey.
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1: I'm still not so sure about
2: 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It felt like a math equation, you know? 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
1: 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Moms, and my mom has a birthday and Mother's Day, same day, Sunday. Gotta check in. She's fired up. 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

0: 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The one and only superstar, Connie Seacrest.
1: Yes.
0: Also known as Carefree Connie.
1: Oh, wow.
2: All right.
1: Also known as the birthday queen.
3: Birthday girl.
0: What's up, mamacita? First of all, I think it's important to acknowledge the uniqueness that you have been and are and role model in my life. And I know Meredith as well. There is no better mom, loving, caring, funny mom than you. And I love you. I wanted you to know that.
2: You're making me have tears.
1: Aww. He's making me have tears. He's not even saying it to me.
0: You know what's great about my mom? I have dated a few people over the years.
1: You may know.
0: And she has a strategy. And mom, tell them that strategy.
2: I don't get involved with girlfriends.
0: Because she's not quite sure how long they'll last.
1: I get it. Because, yeah, you'll start following them on Instagram, and then it turns into a whole thing.
3: I don't get involved with girlfriends, period. I was waiting for more of that.
0: No, that's it. She doesn't invest too much.
1: Until you know. I get it, Connie.
0: What was it like having me as a son? Okay. Good luck, Mom. getting us all there. We'll see you tomorrow for the beginning of the birthday Mother's Day celebration.
3: Oh, happy birthday, Connie.
1: Yes, and happy Mother's Day.
2: Thank you. Oh, you guys are the best. I love you.
1: We love,
0: love you.
1: Love you.
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1: This weekend on American Top 40, going to be heavyweight battling it out. Longtime champion of pop and a relatively new but serious contender. You got Bruno going against Olivia Dean. It's the race to one. AT40 this weekend.

0: 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Yesterday we were talking about your dark shower thing, showering in the dark.
1: Yes.
0: I'd like to discuss good old-fashioned showering today. Got me in the mood. Let's just talk about showering. 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Specifically, the direction you face in the shower. It tells you a lot about somebody. 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
1: Red wine. 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They say what they gonna say. 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
1: So question is, when you're in the shower, which way do you face? Do you face into the shower rain, or do you turn around and face bum face to the shower rain?
2: I do both.
1: 44% of the people that answer this question face toward the shower head only. Face forward only. And they just let it run everywhere else.
2: That's me.
3: How do you get it out of your hair?
2: I put my head like I'm showering with the water facing me. And then if I want to get my hair wet, I just like step further underneath the water. And I let it all run down my head. And then I wash my face last.
1: So I do like a spinning thing in the shower.
3: Yeah.
1: Equal parts.
3: Mm-hmm. Me too.
1: So I start with it on the face just to like feel good. And then I turn to the side. And then I turn to the back. Let that just run on down.
3: Mm-hmm.
1: And then I soap it up with the liquid soap. Then I bar soap in some places.
3: You double soap.
1: Oh, yeah.
3: The crevices.
2: The hot spots.
1: Oh, mm-hmm. Yeah. Yeah. The tourist destinations. And then I spin all the way back around again.
3: I mean, you do the full-blown Macarena in there all the way around.
2: Tourist destinations. I cannot get over that.
3: Hey, Macarena.
1: Macarena.
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1: Tom Hollins and Daya might be Gen Z's top power couple, so you might assume their daily life is woven with Hollywood glitz and glamour, but it's actually woven with yarn. 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

0: up next. Caller on the line says she has a date with a guy she met on a dating app, and uh-oh. Hang on.
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1: Now, Nicole, you got catfished on a dating app? What happened?
2: Well, I think I catfished myself accidentally. So I was talking to this guy. He had like great photos, and a lot of them were group photos, and he asked me out, and then I was showing my friend who I was going out with, and I was like scrolling, and when I got to the bottom, I realized I think it was a different guy than who I thought it was.
1: Oh boy. So what do you do when you realize that?
3: Bail.
2: Well, he asked me out and I said yes, but I'm like, I mean, he's really fun to talk to, but it's like not who I thought I was talking to. So I'm like, do I cancel or should I still go?
1: I mean, I would still go because that's the nice thing to do.
3: But you're not attracted to him.
4: Well, she didn't say she was or not.
1: This happened to me in a way. I met Emma. And I wanted to take Emma out. And I also had met previously another Emma. Long time ago. Didn't recall. Did not want to take that Emma out. So I started texting Emma. The one I thought I was wanting to take out. And I called the other Emma and told her the story. And she didn't love it because she thought I was talking to too many people. So there you go, Nicole. That's some advice. And good luck.
2: Perfect. Thank you.
1: She's like, I'm not calling that show.
4: Yeah,
1: again.
4: Thanks for the help.
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8: my name is Dale Kuczynski. 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I've always been kind of
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2: So Billie Eilish has always led her own style. She plans to do the same when it comes to aging. 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She says, "I'm so excited for my face to age as well and my body to age too and not change it. I want my kids to look at me and have my face and look like their face."

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1: If you run into your ex at a party, you know, that ex, that's a real ex, what's the move? Say hi, pretend they're not there. We asked because a big star who recently had this happen to them with cameras everywhere did something. Next hour.

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1: Coming up next. Listen to this, Tanya. She's done. She's had it. She's cutting it out. She's editing it out of her life. She is done, fed up. Sisney will not use the peace sign anymore in traffic.

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2: I'll tell you why.
3: Dang.
2: So I switched. I used to be a waver, which I think is polite. But then I saw someone do a peace sign to me, and I thought, that was so cool. I need to start being a peace sign girl. Until I think it's maybe the way I do it. I don't know. And I just kind of like throw my fingers up like this real quick. And the person comes back around, and they flipped me off. And then
1: they thought you were threatening.
2: They thought I was flipping them off, I think. Yes. Like, I think I just, you can't see the fingers, and it looked like
3: why
2: I was literally.
3: Why don't you do it this way instead? Like, I mean, forward.
1: And why do you smile? I try smiling.
2: They don't see my, doing like that, but. So I just think that it was a misunderstanding, and whoever that person is, I'm sorry I was not flipping you off, and you didn't have to do it back to me.
1: So they went out of their way to bird you up?
2: They went out of their way to, like, then go in front of me. They were nice enough to let me in, first of all. So I think they were already, like, mad that thinking that, like, I'm flipping them off. I don't even know why I would be doing that. So then they came off and flipped me off. And I was like, man, what are we doing, guys?
3: People have a lot of road rage these days.
1: But can we stop and talk about this?
3: What?
1: Why? Why waste your energy on going back and flipping off
2: Sisney?
1: Why waste your energy on, like, screaming at the other person? Why waste your energy?
2: And people do it.
1: Maybe a honk because people are on their phone sometimes at the light and they don't go.
2: Mm-hmm.
1: But, like, you're giving them too much power over you.
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1: All right, so it's a trending report, and the question here is, if you saw an ex at a party,
2: yes,
1: do you ignore or do you address? Go ahead.
2: Yes. So basically what happened, Alex Earle, our influencer queen, she was at a big party and she ran into her ex, Braxton Berrios. So Alex and Braxton dated for about 2 years before they broke up in December.
1: Okay.
2: This was their first public run-in since the split. And of course, someone caught it on video and it went viral. But here's the thing. She didn't duck out the back door. She didn't hide behind people. She walked right up to Braxton. So Alex found out that he was there and decided she'd rather go and say hi than linger around awkwardly. And apparently the vibes were super friendly. He hugged her. They chatted for a few minutes and then they both went back to doing their own thing. And Alex later said that they're on good terms and that the whole thing was pleasant. But if you see your ex in public,
1: I mean,
2: do you go up? Do you do the Alex thing and do you say hi? Or do you just, it's a big party. It's very easy to just pretend that you don't see them and move on with your life.
1: It's so childish to not go up and say hello if your ex is at a party. I just did this actually at a baby shower. And one of my exes was there and I saw her and I walked up and I said, you look great.
2: Oh, wow.
1: How are you? It's really great to see you. I think it's just more comfortable to do that versus run around and hide.
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1: All right, listen, let's get into the weekend watch list. 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I start stuff, I don't finish stuff. You guys have great ideas. Next. What did she say?

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0: So, Sisney, tell us, what should we watch? 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
3: Okay, so this one is Apex. It's on Netflix. It's a movie. Charlize Theron plays a rock climber, and it is a thriller because she is being hunted by a serial killer the entire movie. It is so good. She's incredible in it, and it's it all takes place in Australia. So it's a very good movie.
0: Tanya, what's on your weekend watch list?
4: So my show is Widow's Bay. It's on Apple TV Plus. The reason why I started this show is because it's starring Matthew Reese. And in my opinion,
5: I love him.
4: He can do absolutely no wrong. I've loved everything that
0: he's married to Felicity.
4: Yes. AKA Carrie Russell.
5: Carrie Rusak. Russell,
4: no,
5: yeah.
4: Russell. So it's about this mayor of a small New England town. He tries to make this town into like a tourist destination, but like there's a curse on this island. I watched the first episode. I didn't love it, but I'm going to keep watching it because I have absolutely all the faith in the world that this show is going to be amazing because Matthew Reese chose to be a part of it.
0: So for me, in theaters today, Billie Eilish. So Jimmy Cameron, you know Jimmy.
3: James Cameron.
0: But people call him Jimmy. So he did this film, directed this. Billie Eilish hit me hard and soft, the tour, live in 3D, which should be super cool. So that is in theaters, and that's on my list. I'm excited. And that's it, your weekend watch list.
2: Just watch, come on!
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2: Now, coming up Monday, if you're a parent, you might want to hear this one thing I'm going to share with you that you should never say. It's a phrase. They say you should never say this to your kids. Never. Have a fantastic weekend. Enjoy your friends, family, your Mother's Day. Have a great celebration to honor mom.

0: taste of the tour, meaning the tour I'm going to have this summer as I'm hanging out around Cincinnati and highlighting local spots. Well, I took it abroad. We're in Napa, my wife and I, and get ready to go to a wedding tonight to celebrate some friends of ours that happen to be from Cincinnati, and my goal is to get them on the radio so they can reveal their identities, because so many have DM'd me like, who is it? Who is it that you're out there with? Don't worry about it. It's a secret. And then hopefully that happens this afternoon. If not, maybe this weekend. Regardless, it's all about Mom this weekend, Mother's Day. So celebrate Mom. Hopefully we're getting Mom some tickets to Hilary Duff, Salt and Pepper TLC, and Pitbull. All three of those shows. Millennial Momtage again today at 3:10 and 5:10. Again, actually, it's your last chance to get Mom qualified, or yourself if you happen to be a mom. And you don't have to be a mom to win this, but it'd be nice if you did win it for Mom. Be ready for the reel. Those throwbacks, those bangers that we're going to play. And you need to name all of them. 3:10 and 5:10 today. Also, another opportunity at G-Eazy and Logic tickets at 4:30. Your friendly favor. Got that. Molly Wellman happens to be out here in Napa with my wife and I for the same wedding. So it's going to turn into a Molly Friday. I call her Molly Poppins. She brings joy wherever she goes. So she's going to join us later on. She doesn't have too many beverages. No, she's always serving those up. So can't wait to have Molly back on the radio with us. It's going to be a busy Friday. Celebrating Mom. John Down and Friends. Let's get this started with $1,000 to pay your bills.
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0: got some icy YMI we need to get to too today. Yesterday, we were kicking it with Ken. Of course, Ken Baker, you see him on Fox 19 now. I want to revisit some of the conversation that me and Toria had with him. Of course, my wife Toria and I actually hanging out together. We actually have some time. This is nice. It took a wedding to do that, and a wedding in Napa nonetheless. That's where we are, Napa Valley, hanging out. It's a taste of the tour, giving you an idea what the show sounds like when we take it out and about, which I'm going to do a lot this summer. But touring Cincinnati, taking tickets to you, so much more. Yesterday, I talked to Ken Baker about that a bunch and about his mom, traits that he got from her. Also, him getting married. That's coming up in 19 days now. Excited for Ken. And also, his love for brownies. Because he's a baker. The baking baker. So let's revisit some of that conversation. ICYMI is what it's called. In case you missed it, replaying some of that coming up. John and Friends.
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17: As we move throughout the rest of your afternoon, we'll see some clouds increase and temperatures top out around 70, which is warmer than what we've been in the last few days. Rain chances move in late this evening into the overnight hours. Should be out of here, though, by tomorrow morning, leading to a dry and sunny Saturday afternoon with temperatures in the low to mid-70s. That's your 9 First Warning Forecast. I'm meteorologist Cameron Harden on John John and Friends.
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21: Oh, with John John and Fred.

Okay, the taste of the tour continues. Yes, it's a wine tour that my wife and I have been enjoying out in Napa, but I mean a tour of Cincinnati this summer, because I'm taking this show on the road once again, and I mean an absurd amount of places I'm going to go. And I want you to hear what it sounds like. Different microphones, taking the show to the people. So started that yesterday. Yes, in Napa is where we are right now, enjoying friends of ours, their wedding. Happen to be Cincinnati people, by the way. So maybe I can get them on some microphones after, celebrate, and they can reveal their identities. But Ken Baker and I had a blast yesterday. And of course, my wife, Toria, hopped on a microphone too. Revisiting that conversation next. How we were kicking it with Ken, how he's excited for Mother's Day, how mom helped him get the baking thing going. So much more. Then at 3:10, that's on the way, about 35 minutes away from you, getting in on Millennial Momtage. Let's discuss that more on the way next, too. Jot Down and Friends continues Free Spirit Friday.

I bet. Said I got drive, I don't need a car. Money really all that we fiending for. I'm doing things they ain't seen before. Bands ain't dumb, but extreme is all. I'm a demon lord. Fall off what I ain't seen it for. I'm doing things that excite the source. Fame ain't something that I need no more.

0: I just might share what happened yesterday with Ken Baker, kicking it with Ken. We did, myself and my wife, Toria, taking the show on the road. Told you a taste of the tour. It's again today. But I wanted to revisit talking about mom yesterday and some of the qualities that we all got from our moms and some of your responses. And Ken, too. This is what it sounded like.
1: Mother's Day weekend on the way. Kiss 107.1. John Don and friends. We're live from Napa enjoying some pretty awesome friends that are tying the knot. And we are the last ones to give advice unless asked for it. Ken? He asked for it. So
2: yeah, I need all the advice, all everything.
0: Ken Baker, kicking it with Ken from Fox 19 now. He said, hey, we're getting married in 20 days, him and his partner. Shout out to Peter. And Ken chimed in, and it's the perfect day to do it because Toria is actually here with me and on a microphone. We don't have kiddos around us, so Toria can speak her heart as she did about. Now, we said, hey, like about that wedding day. I said, hey, what's the piece of advice for the wedding day? She goes off into, well, make sure you have separate closets. And I'm like, hang on. You're jumping
3: it
0: the
3: matters.
0: Gun.
3: Matters.
0: Let them get married first, though. Let them do that. Because Tori and I are 8 years into this. So, and I've realized there's a lot of things that I brought from, obviously, those that my parents and my mom, thinking about the traits and things that they gave me as a kid that I took into my marriage. So we're asking you that today to chime in here and tell us, as we're celebrating mom on Sunday coming up, what are the traits that stand out most to you that maybe you got from your mom? This is Jen. Hey, Jen.
4: I can't do things simply. So we're both Italian, and I feel like every time I have friends over, it becomes a huge ordeal.
0: Oh,
4: like,
0: boy.
4: The table is set. I have, like, tons of, like, appetizers and, uh-huh, like, main course and, like, just it's not necessary. It's completely normal people just put out cheese and crackers, but we just cannot. We can't do it. I don't understand.
0: No, Ken, I have a feeling you probably support Jen with going over the top there.
2: Yeah, you got to go all out. If they're coming over, you got to do it right. Do it big. I mean, that's the time to whip out your fanciest stuff, right?
0: Yeah, that's...
3: That is not me.
0: Yeah, Tori, I was waiting for Tori to chime in here. How
3: do you approach it? We host a birthday party. It's pizza.
0: Yes.
3: It's pizza.
2: Wait, with paper plates?
3: 100% yes.
2: No.
0: Ken, I would eat off paper plates every day. If it were my choice, we wouldn't have dishes in our house. It would just be...
3: If that was a kid's birthday party. Now,
0: yeah,
3: if it was an adult birthday party, it could be catered, but still paper plates. Yeah.
2: Like, I try to pay for drinks, like all the alcohol and all the things. I'm like, just cut. Like, it is a lot and it's stressful and I shouldn't be like that, but I'm a psycho.
3: But I love that. I love that about you, because you have to have the host and you have to have the that's a good balance.
0: I agree with that.
2: Yeah.
3: Is Peter like that?
2: Yeah, he is. That's what makes it worse, because that's one thing we're similar. Normally, like, we're fighting a little bit, but no, that we are similar about that.
3: Yeah. Well,
2: but he's the clean freak. Like, he's clean. Like, he's looking at the baseboards.
3: Okay. So when you guys,
2: before, like, crazy.
3: When you guys come to my house, uh-huh, okay, just know you're getting pizza, paper plates, and my baseboards are dusty. And I expect judgment.
2: No,
3: I expect judgment, but I don't even care.
2: We're not judging.
0: By the way, you want to know how much a story of the CEO in our house? She called it my house.
3: Yeah, basically. It's my house. John just lives there sometimes.
0: It's facts. My house is a hotel room at this point.
3: It really is.
0: Just trying to make friends out there.
3: Yeah, I'm there 24/7.
0: Well, Ken relates. He can understand. We've got so much more therapy to go through. Seriously, lay down on a leather couch. Tell us about your family, your marriage, whatever you want. And just know that Ken has brownies on the other end of this. So he'll make you, which he does. Coming up May 17th, there is a release party for this. And it sounds like you're partnering with Jungle Gym, so we'll get back to that. Coming up with Ken Baker, kicking it with Ken, and my wife, Toria, John Don, and friends, live from Napa, a taste of the tour, so you can get an idea of what this show is going to sound like on the road this summer with Kiss 107.1.
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rest of the tour continues. John Donne and Friends live on the road. Okay, I'm not taking it around the country. This just happens to be that I can take the show on the road wherever I want to in the world. So grateful to iHeartRadio for that. And we're in Napa, my wife and I, and trying to get some of my friends that are getting married out here to get on microphones to reveal who they are and their stories. But yesterday we were talking to Ken Baker about him getting married in now 19 days. That was so much fun. More of the ICYMI, that conversation coming up. Molly Wellman is going to join in a bit. She's actually with us out here in Napa. Maybe she'll reveal the identities of who's getting married. Then we'll continue on with the taste of the tour. By that, I mean I'm touring Cincinnati this summer, taking tickets to you. So many things. Grater's Ice Cream is going to go around with me as well. I cannot wait for that. But you're like, let's get to spring first, bro. I'm like, yeah, I get that. Millennial Montage, first thing we're going to do on the way as we try to get you $1,000 too, little after 3 o'clock.

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2: All right, Cincinnati, I promise you, Molly Wellman, I am a man of my word. That's exactly what's going to happen. We're going to hear about Molly's mama. We're going to hear about Toria's mama again, my mother-in-law, and your mama, for that matter. We want to again today. Mother's Day celebrations coming up on Sunday. Hopefully you are celebrating, Mom. If nothing else, this is at least a reminder. Pick up the flowers. Don't get in the doghouse. Get your points. And maybe go to Kroger to get that done. We'll talk about that coming up. Also at 4:30 today, I still have G-Eazy and Logic tickets for you. Your friendly favor, Millennial Momtage, is on the way in a matter of moments. Maybe that's what you're getting for Mom. You're getting her tickets for Hillary Duff and TLC and Salt and Peppa and Pitbull. Just try to win it all and try to get you $1,000 right now. Molly Wellman on a mic next.
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3: before
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0: Cincinnati's number one in music station, Kiss 107.1, John Donne and friends. Molly Poppins is here. Shut it down, Cincinnati.
1: No, don't shut it down. Actually, like, we're just getting started. I don't want to do that. Of course, my wife, Toria, back on a microphone to remind you this is a taste of the tour, a taste of what is going to happen this summer when I take my show on the road. Because, I mean, we took it across the country to Napa. You have a lot of experience in Napa, Molly Wellman.
2: Well,
1: you know a thing or two about wine out here. So we want to get your perspective on that. We just want your perspective on life in general.
2: Yes.
1: The fact that we're, me, you, my wife, we're all out here together celebrating a Cincinnati couple that is getting married.
2: Yes.
1: We might reveal who that is, but why were you invited? Just for your personality?
2: Well, yeah, no. No, I needed to make sure that they had proper cocktails, you know? I had to make sure that
3: to kick it off the correct way.
2: Yes. So I made cocktails last night for the rehearsal dinner.
1: Yes.
2: And I designed the cocktails for the wedding for today.
1: What cocktails did you do?
2: So last night we did this like really good one, like with Cincinnati gin. They brought out my gin.
1: I know they did.
2: It's so great. So Cincinnati gin, fresh mango juice. Oh my gosh.
3: It was and the mangoes, really good.
2: Mangoes are really good out here. I don't know what's different. I mean, whatever. But it's so good. And then some lemon juice and some simple syrup and then some mint. It was so good.
3: Very good.
2: I mean, we went through like so many of them.
1: You ripped through the mango.
2: Yeah. I like ran out of mango. It was great.
1: When you do, I'm just curious. So somebody asks you to come to a wedding or a tasting or like that, majority of the time, are you asked for custom stuff? Yes. Come up with a menu?
2: Let me get this straight, everyone. Okay. I do not do weddings usually. I really don't.
3: We should put that out there. We don't want people sliding in your DMs.
2: I know. Like, can you come and... No, I cannot come and bartend your wedding. In fact, like, if somebody asks me to bartend a wedding, I usually, like, triple my fee. Like,
1: good.
2: You can pay
1: okay,
2: for
1: good.
2: Me
1: Let's
2: and I'll
1: just
2: come.
1: Be straight up.
2: I mean, really. But I don't like doing... Because the bride has to be the center of attention, you know?
3: That's fair. Yeah, what would they do if it was all eyes on you? You know?
2: Right.
3: Yeah.
2: Right.
3: It's not fair to them.
2: I'm sorry. I love weddings. I'm really excited to be here. But you know what? It's a different species. Guests are a different species.
1: Oh, you don't have to tell me twice. I absolutely get
2: you
1: it.
2: You do weddings all the time, like DJ them.
1: Not nearly as much.
3: Not nearly as much.
1: No.
3: He has learned to say no because of it. Because it's a high pressure industry.
2: It is. I mean, and
1: so respect to vendors everywhere and those in catering, and you know who comes to mind is like Don Vonderhaar. We love him.
2: Yes.
1: We had run-ins with him recently, but I think about how. Yes, those in the wedding industry, people have no idea unless you're in it.
2: So I always suggest my friend Aaron Fox has a really cool like mobile bartending thing called Foxtails in the Cincinnati area. And she's amazing.
3: Is that who my sister used for her?
2: She might.
3: Like a pop-up.
2: Did it have like this really cool Airstream.
3: Airstream.
2: Yeah.
3: Yes. They let my dad behind the bar to make drinks. Do you remember that?
1: He made the diet and put a lime in there.
3: They weren't good.
2: But no, she's great. She does weddings. I do weddings only for my friends.
1: All right. Well,
2: so this is a special.
1: So here's the goal. You need to become Molly Wellman's friend if you really want her to do your... No, she's got so much stuff going on. It's just a happy accident that we're all out here together in Napa. Any excuse to get Molly to come on the radio with us and catch up with what else is going on aside from this wedding. I know she's going to be absolutely slammed this summer. Let's get to that. Let's talk about your tickets that you can get from us. Again, that Millennial Momtage is on the way in a matter of moments. Let's get you $1,000 to pay your bills. Free Spirit Friday. 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
2: Northbound 75 continues to improve out of Erlanger into downtown after an earlier accident in the cut in the hill. Westbound 275, there's a broken down left-hand side near the Loveland ramp, slowing traffic just a bit. Chuck Ingram with traffic.
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7: As we move throughout the rest of your afternoon, we'll see some clouds increase and temperatures top out around 70, which is warmer than what we've been in the last few days. Rain chances move in late this evening into the overnight hours. Should be out of here, though, by tomorrow morning, leading to a dry and sunny Saturday afternoon with temperatures in the low to mid-70s. That's your 9 First Warning Forecast. I'm meteorologist Cameron Harden on John John and Friends.
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97.1, John Donne and Friends continuing on live from Napa. A taste of the tour. Things that you can still count on the show this afternoon at 5:10. Millennial Mom Taz, another shot at all those tickets that you just tried to get in on moments ago at 3:10. That is, of course, Hillary Duff, Salt-N-Pepa TLC, and Pitbull. Again, that's at 5:10. Before that, at 4:30, G-Eazy and Logic tickets. Another shot at those. This is what friends do. We provide tickets for our friends and other friends who have a big spirit and a big personality. Molly Wellman, more with her next, as well as my wife, Toria, after this. Free Spirit Friday.

0: Free Spirit Friday. Spirit, get it? Kiss 107.1, John Donne and friends. We got a person that brings spirits wherever she goes. Well, actually, the spirits were provided for you to make your delicious drinks, Molly Wellman.
1: But we brought they brought them from Cincinnati.
0: I was like, okay, that was a little bit of a flex because I'm like, I'm sure they have them here in Napa. But also, it's not Molly Wellman's gin. It's certainly not. Again, this is John Donne and Friends, a taste of the tours, I'm calling it, because I'm going to take the show on the road this summer. I took the radio show with me to Napa. We're here celebrating some friends, me, my wife, Toria. Molly Wellman happened to be invited to provide drinks for this.
1: Yep.
0: So let's have a drinks discussion. Maybe Toria is not a big bourbon drinker, but you did.
1: Did make
0: progress with her warming up.
2: But no one makes them like Molly. So it's like, I can't replicate that
0: bourbon
2: on my own.
0: You don't make bourbon. But it's just
2: the
0: like...
2: The cocktail she made.
0: Well, oh, okay. Yeah. Well, that's different.
1: But wait, remember we sat and I showed you how to sip?
2: With the ice cubes too and adding ice and what it does. Yeah. I remember.
0: And that was the last time she did it.
1: Well,
0: it was with you.
1: We're going to have to do it again.
2: Yeah. You know? And I still try drinks. Like if John gets one or if my friends get like a bourbon cocktail, I'm like, oh, let me just take a sip.
0: No, she will.
2: Yeah.
0: That's true.
1: But with bourbon, I'm always going to make you taste bourbon.
2: Yes. Just the
1: always.
2: Yeah. Oh, yeah.
1: I will.
0: You're going to make people taste anything and everything.
1: I make
0: especially because it's not just the bourbon. It's gin, too. Yes. Your gin that is spectacular.
1: And, you know, this is an announcement. I have a vodka coming out.
0: Of course you do.
1: Yeah.
0: Of course you do. Hang
2: Which
0: on.
2: I am totally...
0: people for this. That's... There they are. Even a radio show out the bag, I still have an audience.
2: I can't wait for the vodka.
1: It's so good. It's called Good River. It's awesome. But I'll be posting about that when we get back from Napa.
0: Okay.
1: So...
0: All right.
1: It's going
2: to
1: be awesome.
2: To be continued on
1: that. Yes, to be continued. But, yeah. So... There's one thing, like whenever, like I've been in Napa a few times. I used to live in San Francisco, downtown San Francisco.
0: Right.
1: And then moved back to Cincinnati. But, you know, we used to take trips up here, like when I lived down here, and it was really fun. And that's when I could drink wine. But I'm so excited. Do you realize, like, Napa is like, you know, world renowned for its wines, right?
0: Yeah.
1: But we live in, you know, Cincinnati, where right down the street in Kentucky, we live right in the whole bourbon capital of the world.
0: Right.
2: Yeah.
1: You know?
0: We should feel fortunate
2: that
0: we have that.
2: I think we like downplay it because we're so close, but really it's like people are traveling, like they travel to Napa, people are traveling to Kentucky for the bourbon.
1: They travel from all over the world and it's amazing. Like, and I, you know, just driving around Napa, the scenery is a little different, but it's pretty much kind of the same, you know, going to different vineyards and, you know, wineries. It's the same as going down through Kentucky.
2: Like hopping through the bourbon.
0: Yeah, you're right.
1: It's absolutely gorgeous in bourbon country. You know, the rolling hills, you know.
0: You spend a lot of time there. You like, they tap you for it, whether it's Buffalo Trace or whoever. They're always like, Molly, get down here. We need like another, and more drinks made. Stat.
1: I'm so there.
0: Come up with of course you will.
1: I love it.
0: And then you bring back samples. With Molly Poppins, as we call her, coming up. We want to get her perspective on Mother's Day, maybe a great drink that she could come up with for mothers in Cincinnati, like what might be a spin your gears. You probably already have one.
1: I already have. I'm going to share my mom's favorite one.
0: Okay. Coming up next, John Donne Friends continues Free Spirit Friday with Molly Wellman, my wife, Toria, and you.
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1: Wayne Avenue in the Lachlan area is closed off for police activity between Mulberry Street and Shepherd Lane. Use Springfield Pike as an alternate. Eastbound 275, police activity on the entrance ramp from the airport that's blocking the right side of the ramp. I'm Eddie Zellick with traffic. 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
2: 25 minutes away from getting you G-Eazy and Logic tickets. Then, about an hour away from the Millennial Montage. Actually, that's the last opportunity of that, where you are hopefully going to get to Hillary.

0: you here. That is at 5:10. But before that at 4:30, G-Eazy and Logic tickets, we have that. We got Molly Wellman where we are. I can't even talk. I'm so excited. Molly Wellman is here. My wife, Toria, as well. Hopping on a mic for the next couple of hours on the way home. Where is here? We're in Napa celebrating our friends getting married tonight. Love is in the air, so let's talk about that. Let's talk about mom in here again, too. Your mom and how you want to celebrate her coming up on Sunday, but reminiscing on times that you had with your mom. Maybe talking times when she embarrassed you a little bit. We'll see. That's on the way. Plenty more. Let's get you $1,000 right now. John
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0: if you only could be a fly on the wall of what has happened and what continues to happen with Molly Wellman. Joins us in studio. The studio happens to be a hotel room. I'm not kidding about that. We should probably take a picture of this so people can see.
1: I know.
0: You know, the quality of my show and where it's gone now. Molly Wellman, of course, just by accident. My wife Tori and I get to hang with her. We're in Napa. This is a taste of the tour. Not a wine tour. That's not what I'm talking about. The tour that I will do this summer in Cincinnati. This is what the show sounds like when I take it to people. So it happens to be Mother's Day weekend. Molly Wellman, your job is to tell us what we should be getting for mom. Alcohol-wise, on Sunday, what should we be making
1: so,
0: her?
1: So, first of all, yes, you definitely should make your mother a cocktail or a mocktail. My mother, she absolutely loves a cocktail. And my mother's not a big drinker, you know? Like, she really is. She doesn't get sloshed or anything. But she does like a little cocktail. She's like, you know, 79
0: okay, yeah.
1: years old, yeah. You know? She's still kicking it. I mean, she's amazing.
0: Has she ever been a big drinker? Where did you get it? Where did you get this?
1: Well, I grew up with my family all drinking martinis. Beefeater martinis.
2: I was just going to say, is that her choice?
1: Yes. And I still drink beefeater martinis, even though I have Cincinnati gin. I love a beefeater martini. When we were little, we used to go around and steal all the olives out of the gin. It had to be soaked in gin. You know, it had to be for us to like it. Anyway, so my mother, I make her this cocktail. It's a French 75, but I will make it with like a berry syrup instead.
0: Ooh.
1: So I make a berry syrup, like raspberry or strawberry or whatever berry I have.
0: Okay.
1: Okay. And then fresh lemon juice. And then Cincinnati gin. She loves Cincinnati gin. And I'm not just, she does not because it's just mine.
0: I was going to say refrigerator art. That's why. Oh, my Molly's gin.
2: She's so proud. Right? Mama Bear so proud.
1: Instead of putting it on the fridge, she like has her liquor, opens up, it's all Cincinnati gin.
0: It's just loaded.
1: No, okay. She does. She loves, even if it wasn't mine, she'd still love it.
0: You don't mess it.
1: And then we top it with a little bit of Prosecco, and she is so happy. And she actually likes it like with crushed ice, you know?
2: Okay. She has like a tall drink of.
1: Yeah.
2: Yeah.
1: Like she has one of those Frisch's ice makers, you know, when I'm talking about the nugget ice.
0: And that's the best. That's the best ice on the planet.
2: Fills her cup up.
1: Yeah.
0: And then it doesn't get any better than that.
2: That sounds like a refreshing summer drink.
1: It's so good. It really is. So that's her drink. I highly recommend it. You can drink it in the morning, the afternoon, the evening.
2: Breakfast, lunch, and dinner.
1: You're having brunch. It's the perfect for brunch, you know.
0: I love how you can do it anytime. That's a Molly's like, you know, there's no bad time. That's what she's saying.
1: If you're like over the age of 21, your mother is probably retired. Uh-huh. She worked so hard not just to raise you, but also, you know, like if she had been a working mom, like if she's retired, it's her time. She can drink.
0: Get that woman a drink. Get her a drink.
1: She could drink all day on Mother's Day.
0: What's that one called again?
1: A French 75.
0: A French 75.
1: Yeah, it's an old one. It dates back to World War I.
0: No, of course there's history.
1: Of course
0: there is. Of course. You ain't serving anything that's new.
1: Wait, you know what's funny? Is it was named for this cannon. It was a 75, right?
0: Yeah.
1: And they used it during World War One, and like you didn't know it was going to hit you until it did.
2: And that's how the
1: and
2: drink
1: that's how the drink is.
2: It just sneaks up on you.
0: Okay,
1: it's so good.
0: I'm conflicted on liking this. Like, I mean, that sounds amazing, but also
1: it goes down so easy. It's such a good refreshing drink.
0: Okay. Well, French 75 it is. Get some French fries right after. That was dumb. John and Friends continues more with Molly Wellman. She gave you the Mother's Day drink, or I don't know.
1: Whatever.
0: Yeah. Get her some Riesling.
1: There you go.
0: Molly's like, no, do not do that. We have more with Molly coming up, talking about what we love about our mom, of course. Please chime in and talk back feature on the iHeartRadio app at any point, and 513-749-1071. Plenty more to do on the way home, including G-Eazy and Logic tickets. Hang on.
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7: Wayne Avenue remains blocked off due to police activity between Mulberry Street and Shepherd Lane. Police asking people to avoid the area between Wyoming to Shepherd and Wayne to 75. Seymour Avenue, there's also an accident east of Reading Road. I'm Eddie Zellick with traffic.
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All right, Cincinnati, coming up next, we continue on. Molly Wellman doing her thing on the microphone with us this afternoon, talking mama. Well, Molly Poppins making her presence known. She happens to be where we are, celebrating in Napa, some friends of ours that are tying the knot this weekend. So this is a taste of the tour, what this show will sound like as we take it on the road, hopefully nationally. I don't know. I'll take it around the country, but I prefer to be back where you are, in Cincinnati, to small businesses, to nonprofits, you name it. That is on the way this summer and giving tons of tickets away. Speaking of which, coming up next, G-Eazy and Logic tickets, September 25th at Riverbend. Let's get you qualified for those. And we got more of this show on the road. Save it to-

Natalie Fry, understanding the assignment, understanding this friendship, and now you got tickets to G-Eazy and Logic. Go ahead, Natalie! You were the best. Thank you for listening. And seriously, grateful for you. Now, this friendship paid off. She sent me the right emoji. Exactly what I needed yesterday. So she is going to G-Eazy and Logic September 25th at Riverbend. How about you going to that show? Same emoji. Let's keep it consistent. Slide in my DM. Send me the sun emoji. Why did I choose that? Endless Summer Tour is what it's called. We ain't wrapping up that summer on the 25th. No, no, no. At least not for that day. It's summer's not over when we get to that point, because it's endless. So we need the sun in the sky still. Send me the sun emoji, John Down on Air, on IG. Do that right now. You know how the friendly favor works. Thanks to my friends at Kiss Auto Glass for always fueling that up. And hopefully that gets you to G-Eazy and Logic as well. All right, we got more with Molly Wellman and my wife, Toria, coming up next, Free Spirit Friday.

0: It's my house.
1: Molly's house now. That's what it is. Kiss 107.1. John Donna and Friends. Free Spirit Friday, where Molly's out here giving mom French 75s.
2: Wait, I have to break this up. So Noah, okay. My boyfriend's here with me. Noah.
1: Yes, we love Noah.
2: He's like, yeah, it was like, you know, a cannon that you didn't know was going to hit you until it did. But it's kind of like when you were in trouble with your mom, you didn't know she was going to like smack you upside the head until she actually did.
1: Thank God Noah like brought it back to mom.
2: I know.
1: Because otherwise it was just, I was like, Molly, like, we could come up with something better than that. But your mom likes the drink,
2: oh,
1: right?
2: Oh, she loves it. It's her favorite drink. Like, every holiday, I have to make sure I bring everything for that drink.
1: Quickly, what is in this French 75 that everyone should be serving mom on Mother's Day?
2: It's simple syrup, but she likes a berry simple syrup. So strawberry or raspberry or something like that.
1: Okay.
2: And then fresh lemon, Cincinnati gin.
1: You got to have the Cincy gin.
2: And then Prosecco.
1: Okay.
2: It's so good.
1: Doesn't that sound good, Tori?
2: And she likes it on crushed ice. So...
1: I just can't get past it. But you said from World War One,
2: yeah,
1: it was French 75 named after the cannon that just kind of snuck up on you.
2: Yeah.
1: But to Noah's point is like mom's hand.
2: Yeah. You said something stupid and then you're like, oh, I'm gonna get smacked, and you're just waiting for it. Like, but you really didn't know it was gonna hit you until it did.
1: It's funny because it's, well, I like most, I think the majority listening right now, like, yep, that's my mom did that to me.
2: Yeah.
1: But I needed it.
2: And
1: I deserved it.
2: It could be a delayed thing. Like if you were in the store or something and like she didn't want to embarrass herself or anything,
3: then
2: like
3: you get in the car
2: and it's like, bam, and you're like, oh man. So
3: you're like, I knew I shouldn't have done
1: this
3: that.
1: This is fun.
3: No.
1: These kids don't know. Just wait. I'm telling you. By the way, the emails you can send to mollywellman@iheartradio.com because I'm not dealing with that smoke.
2: Also, you know what? We grew up in an era where it wasn't child abuse if your mother smacked you for saying something stupid. Maybe today it is, but when we were, like, we became better people for, you know, getting smacked for, like, saying something stupid or doing something
1: this
2: stupid.
1: This is so, again, that's Molly Wellman at iHeartRadio.com.
2: Yeah.
1: Send your, God love her. That's why I love you. Please say all those things for me. Now, maybe mom did embarrass you lovingly. You know, it's just, it was where you love your mom so much, she's cared for you, put up with you. Disciplined you, but there was a moment that you can think of as you're in your car right now that mom truly embarrassed you. We want you to reveal that, you know, in a loving way as we recognize and celebrate mom for Sunday. Tell us, myself, my wife Tori, of course, is the other person you're hearing on the microphone. Tori with traffic making her grand reappearance.
3: I am here. I was doing traffic in Napa yesterday.
1: Traffic.
2: I still have you in my phone as Tori.
3: I love that.
1: More from Napa. Like John the Otter Friends continues next. The Taste of the Tour.

0: Free Spirit Friday, Kiss 107.1, John and friends. This is the taste of the tour, as I'm calling this. Thanks to our friend Ken Baker. Of course, we were kicking it with him yesterday afternoon. Got some ICY coming up, where in case you missed some of that conversation with him, we'll revisit that. But it's live, and we're in the middle of conversation with Molly Wellman, so everything stops.
1: I love Ken Baker, by the way.
0: Oh, he was so much
2: the best.
0: He was
2: such a great personality.
1: He's the best.
0: Kicking it with Ken on Fox 19 now, and he was a blast talking to him yesterday. Go get his brownies, people. May 16th.
1: Yes.
0: It's the big release for that. Now, Molly Wellman.
1: Yes.
0: She's got some delicious gin. She's been known to make a cocktail. Going to probably make a French 75 for her mom on Sunday, as we just discussed. As we celebrate our moms and love them so much for everything that we put them through, there are some times when they do some embarrassing things. Please reveal the one that jumps out to you most. Molly, you go first.
1: Okay, so it's not so much it was embarrassing, but so it was funny. My mom, like, you know, we'd be like, it would be like just a mundane day, like just boring day.
0: Right.
1: And we'd be like waiting in line at like Kroger's, you know, to check out. And
0: what'd you
1: whatever.
0: Say, did you say Kroger's?
1: Kroger, because I'm from the West Side.
0: Oh, you're West Sider.
1: Come on. It's Kroger's.
0: You got to put an S on there. Okay, keep going.
1: I can't say it.
0: I just loved it so much. I had to.
1: Even when I talk to people from Kroger's, I say Kroger's. And they don't ever
2: correct me.
1: Yeah. So anyway, so we'd waiting at Kroger's. And then all of a sudden, my mom would like get this like wild hair. And she'd be like, Molly, did you remember to like let Carlos, our chauffeur at the Bentley, like, did you remind him to, you know, do something? Like, she'd act like we were like really rich. Or she's like, I am sick and tired of you pouting about that Chanel purse. You know, like, I am not going to get you that Chanel. And she would say it loud enough just so everybody would look around. Like, something like
0: that. This is fantastic. But
2: that's actually really funny.
0: Yeah, it is.
1: But, like, me and my sister, like, we would just
2: mortified.
1: Go. Well, we were. Then we would just go with it. Like, but Mom.
0: Oh, you did play along?
1: Oh, we played along because it was fun.
0: That's it's great. Like, it wasn't an embarrassing moment. This was like, you guys embraced this.
1: Yeah. Like, we loved to, like, see people, like, look at us, like, with mean looks and be like, oh. Who they think they are.
0: Oh, this is
1: And it was so fun. So it wasn't really embarrassing. It was more fun.
0: Yeah. No,
1: and
0: you all were really punking the general public. That's what you were doing.
1: Yeah.
0: It's just like, if they only knew. That you guys weren't hoity-toity.
1: My mom still is a lot of fun. And we get in a Pinto after. Like, we get in the Pinto. They're like waiting for us, like for Carlos to show up, and we're like, "Yep,
0: where's Carlos? Where's Carlos?" You guys talking about Carlos? Tori, your turn.
2: My mom, the first time you met my mom, bowling. Remember she went to throw the ball? She fell.
0: This is literally the first time I met her.
2: We went bowling recently with my mom. She's like, do you remember when I fell, like, meeting John for the first time? She was so embarrassed. I wasn't really embarrassed. I mean, I laughed because I was just like... She was so embarrassed.
0: I think I like caught a last second glimpse of it. I was looking the other way or something.
2: It's like, if you step over that line, even the slightest, it's so slippery.
1: I've done it before.
2: She went down.
1: I'm clumsy as heck. I don't know how I'm a bartender. But, I've fallen, like, halfway down the freaking lane.
2: I've had the ball actually go behind me. I almost took out one of my nieces the last time.
0: Oh, that's right. It did fly back.
2: I was like, whoops.
0: Mine was the stereotypical putting clothes on. God rest my mom's soul. But she would be that, like, just like Jill out of, I think there was an episode of Home Improvement where Jill Taylor was taking Randy to the store and was like checking his jeans and doing the jiggle, jiggling behind him. I was like, Mom, stop. I remember that. I remember going to like a jeans outlet. It might have been the Monroe outlet. It was. She took me there and she was doing the whole, I just put them on. She goes, let me check them.
2: Yeah.
0: It's like, Mom. It's I was 10, 11 at that time.
2: She wasn't going to have those saggy britches.
0: No, that was the point. You did have to sag them. It was the opposite. That was when we'd sag them. They were really baggy.
2: I know, but she wasn't going to have that.
0: Yeah. Oh, yeah.
2: You wanted that, but she didn't.
0: That's true. Then I remember our school would like zip tie them and stuff, pull them back up. See, Mom was right. 513-749-1071. Tell us a way that Mom lovingly embarrassed you, or like maybe you went along with it, just like Molly said over here. I love that. Maybe you played along and you're like, it didn't embarrass you. All right, more of your responses next.

0: We talk about Mama, y'all. Taste of the Tour continues. John and friends, Kiss 107.1 with my wife, Toria, on the mic again today. Yesterday gave her thoughts. Molly, you should have been here for the marriage therapy. Good Lord.
1: Oh.
0: She put our whole file out on the radio yesterday. But it was great, though. Like, we've been through a lot.
1: Yeah.
0: It was good connecting with Ken Baker on that.
1: Yeah.
0: He's getting married in 19 days now.
1: He's engaged. I'm so excited for him.
0: Because that love is in the air. We're in Napa celebrating friends of ours that are getting married, too. We might reveal their identities. I just have to get a green light from them. I haven't really asked them if that's cool. But Molly was here serving cocktails for the rehearsal dinner. And I was like, oh, well, you're here. You're coming on the radio with us because we need to talk about Mom. Let's go back to Mom and times that maybe she embarrassed you, but it maybe didn't truly bother you. And maybe as you got older, you go, oh, my gosh, that was like, what was that? That wasn't that big of a deal. Molly Wellman shared the fact that her mom would just like be an actress.
1: Yes.
0: In the grocery store.
1: Like,
0: and you guys
1: like
0: would
1: really
0: put
1: rich.
0: On this.
2: That's so funny.
0: It was awesome.
1: We're not.
2: I might steal that and do that with my girls as
1: you
2: they
1: should.
2: Age. See if they either think it's embarrassing or catch on and play along.
0: Yeah, you guys walk into the grocery store with martinis and with your pinky out. I'm surprised you weren't doing that anyway. Maybe that's where it came from.
1: I don't put it past me.
0: This is, hey, Ellen, throw in here. How'd your mom embarrass you?
3: Mama has embarrassed me in public by shouting my name across wherever we're shopping, like, you know, in the grocery store.
0: Oh, yeah.
3: You know, in TJ Maxx or wherever, like, she will just shout my name. She does it every time. Even, like, at a theme park. Like, I'm right here, Mom. Oh. Like, oh, my God. It's so embarrassing.
0: I actually do. Thank you, Ellen.
2: It's like
0: I feel that one.
2: Mark off of Russ.
1: Yeah.
2: He's like, I'm right here, Dad.
4: Right. Victoria! Victoria!
1: I did it to my sister. Like, I call her Onion. And like,
0: I'm sorry, what?
1: I call my sister Onion.
0: You don't just run past that. Why is your sister Onion?
1: It's a long story, but
0: okay.
1: I'm like, I'm going to call you Onion for the rest of your life. And so I do. And we're like in our 50s now. And I still, and that was like when we were 10. I was 10 and she was like 9. And so I call her Onion. So when we're in the store, I'll be like, Onion!
2: Oh, and she answers, she's looking for you, or she runs away.
1: Oh, she comes around the corner like with the look of, like, she's going to kill me on her face. Like,
2: that's funny.
0: Okay, I'm veering this off a bit. This has nothing to do with embarrassing Mom. Did you guys ever get from your mom or dad the full name? Because when my mom would yell, Jonathan David Curl, like the full, like, you're getting the government name, you did something wrong.
1: Yes. Mm-hmm. Oh, yeah.
0: It, like, makes me cringe saying that out loud right now.
2: Yeah.
1: Yeah.
2: My mom would also, like, run through the animals' names, too. Like, if something happened in the house, it was like, Butterscotch. I'm like, that's the cat.
1: I know.
2: You know?
1: My mom does that, too.
2: She's like, I'm flustered. Sorry.
0: This is the whole lineup.
2: Yeah.
1: She still does that. Sometimes she brings out the dogs and cats that we don't have anymore.
2: Yeah.
1: You know?
2: And you're like, Mom.
0: Mom, they've already passed.
1: I know.
0: Okay, like, at this point. Definitely. Are you sending a message right now? Is that what you're saying? You threatening me? 513-749-1071. It's anything about Mom. If you got a mom experience you want to share, but more so maybe the ones where you felt like Mom embarrassed you a little bit. Maybe she did it purposely, accidentally, lovingly, share the story. More next. John Dowd and Friends, Free Spirit Friday.
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0: when I'm out live. Maybe be one of the friends on the microphone. That might happen this summer as you meet up with me out and about. But we're celebrating friends getting married in Napa, so the show goes on. And with Molly Woman, who's out with us too, my wife and I as well. Okay, we'll get back to the conversation about Mom and maybe how Mom embarrassed you a little bit at one point. Keep thinking on yours, 513-749-1071. But over the next 5 to 8 minutes... first, in a matter of seconds, going to try to get you $1,000 to pay your bills. 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

0: Okay, seconds away from the Millennial Momtage. What is it? It's the last opportunity for you to get qualified for this. We have Hillary Duff tickets, TLC Salt and Peppa for that show, as well as Pitbull that subbed in. Yes, Pussycat Dolls happened to cancel their tour in the U.S. That's okay. Pretty awesome sub in, if you ask me, to get Pitbull. All three of those shows that you can win. For the past 2 weeks, we have been giving you opportunities at 3:10 and 5:10 every day to try and name the bangers that are in this quick reel. And they're quick. I mean, super quick. May I recommend either getting your iPhone out, pulling over, getting into a lot or something like that, and then making notes of this. Then the talk back feature on the iHeartRadio app, it's a little red microphone. You hit record. You tell us what you hear. If you're right, that gets you in the running to win these tickets. We're going to announce these next week coming up. Here's your Millennial Momtage. Good luck.
1: It's a Millennial Momtage on Kiss 107.1. Let's go.

0: right, Cincinnati, you just tuning in. It's been an epic afternoon. Thanks to Molly Poppins making an appearance back on my show. If that's not on your business card or t-shirt, we've been talking about that for a long time.
1: Yeah, and you know, Molly Wellman. I have this like toolkit that feels like Mary Poppins. Like this like bag with all my bar tools. And I was like, oh yeah, I have that. Let me just.
0: Yeah, spoonful of sugar.
2: It's like
0: in there.
2: The bag, the personality, so uplifting. And right? Then the actual bottle's popping. It's
1: and,
2: just
1: know,
2: perfect.
1: I do, like, you know, a spoonful of sugar helps the liquor go down. So, you know.
2: There we go.
0: I just want to get my beak wet on like the royalties that you get if you do embrace this. We do.
1: Oh my gosh.
0: We do copyright this. This is a taste of the tour. The mics might sound a little different because we're out and about. We happen to be where the grapes are. Vineyards everywhere. We're in Napa celebrating friends of ours. Their wedding this weekend. Love is in the air. So we're also thinking about mom too. And yes, Mother's Day coming up on Sunday. Please share something about your mom. If it is a story where she embarrassed you, heck yes, we're up for that. But it could be anything. If you just want to shout out mom, you can also do that. You got my wife, Tori, on the microphone over there, too. She shared a story about her mom, my mother-in-law. Jamie, throw down. What you got?
3: How has my mother embarrassed me in public? Well, we were out shopping, and I was single at the time and saw this cute guy, and she, like, tried to play matchmaker. It was just so awkward and embarrassing.
0: Okay. Tori, did that ever happen?
2: There's always
0: did your mom do that?
2: Not really with my mom, but it's, like, other people where I've heard of where they're like, oh, my friend has a son.
1: Yeah.
2: And it's like, okay. Well...
0: cool.
2: So does a lot of people.
1: Yeah.
2: But that doesn't mean I'm interested. You know what I mean? But
0: it's just like because she has one. Doesn't it's like, okay, well, there's a lot of other boxes to check.
2: Yeah.
1: Like, yeah.
2: I'm like, well, Zac Efron also has a brother. But, you know, that's going to be hard to happen. You know? Like,
1: right. Exactly.
0: Did your mom ever try to set you up?
1: No.
0: Now that Noah's sitting across from us, this is fun.
1: No, thank goodness. she knew that I...
0: what about Onion? What about your sister?
1: Did she ever try to do that with Onion? I don't know. She wasn't really like a matchmaker, like kind of mama, you know?
2: Neither was mine, like, thankfully.
1: Yeah, yeah. It's like,
2: she let me make my own mistakes.
1: Yeah, pretty much. She would judge, you know, my boyfriends, but...
0: Oh, well, that's understandable.
1: Yeah.
0: I think they're that's naturally.
1: Right, exactly.
0: She Every parent's going to do that,
1: make
0: right?
1: Make sure that they're good.
0: I think the only parent I've ever met that, like, literally... is just right here on cruise control, doesn't really get his heart rate up about anything, anyone judging who she brought home is Toria's dad.
1: Oh, yeah. My dad.
0: Dwayne, he's just like, yep, sure. All right.
2: I remember telling him one time about how like an ex-boyfriend was treating me, and he's like, wow, that doesn't sound good.
1: Yeah.
2: That was the extent of the conversation.
1: Like, if my dad said anything about that my boyfriend was terrible, it was a big deal, and I'd get rid of him because my dad was the same.
0: Oh,
1: way.
0: Wow, okay.
1: Yeah, but
0: all right.
1: I don't think that really ever happened. Right now, like now with Noah, like I think they like him better than me, honestly. They really
0: well,
1: do.
0: Then hang on, I'll bring
2: that's
0: the audience
2: how my
0: in
2: grandma,
0: for Noah. He can't hear it.
2: That's how my grandma is with John.
1: Yeah.
0: She's yes,
1: like,
0: yes.
2: You're
0: yes.
2: so lucky to have him. I was like, how about he's lucky to have me? I'm like, if it wasn't for me, our ship wouldn't be sailing.
1: I know.
0: By the way, her grandmother just hit 101 years old.
2: 101.
1: Shut up.
0: So
2: on
1: that's
2: Monday.
0: If I can get a woman of that caliber...
1: Yes.
0: To buy into what I'm doing.
1: Oh, my gosh.
0: Like the generational woman.
2: But that's what she loves, though, because that generation was at home cared for by the man.
1: True.
2: So that's why she just... praises John. Meanwhile, I'm out here in the slumps. I'm like, Grandma,
0: it.
2: Do you see the work I'm putting in?
1: I know. I do stuff. Come on. Okay. You liked me before.
2: I know. Before I got married, I was your favorite.
1: I know.
0: This is good. More therapy. I called it Free Therapy Friday, so I think that's what we're going to do again here. We'll get Noah on the mic, too.
1: Yeah.
0: We'll all throw down.
1: Oh, my gosh. That'll be funny.
0: Cincinnati, get your therapy out of this. Let's your family dynamic. Let's jump into it. Starts with mom. Seriously, if you did have an opportunity in your life to be embarrassed by your mom, tell us about that. With all love, by the way, keeping that in mind. 513-749-1071 and more of your family dynamic on the radio as Mother's Day week.

0: love is in the air. In Napa, especially, Kiss 107.1, John down to Friends. It's where we are. Just want to give you a taste of what's happening where the grapes are. I think Molly Wellman prefers where the grain is.
1: I do.
0: You're pulling that mic up a little bit closer.
1: Oh, my bad.
0: So that's okay. I said, yes. Maybe you should stop, lay off the grains a little bit, and then you wouldn't have that issue of...
1: You know what? I love wine, but wine doesn't love me, so... But it is so pretty here. It really is pretty here.
2: It is gorgeous.
1: Yeah.
0: This is
1: it's so pretty.
0: To catch up, Cincinnati. Taste of the tour, as I'm calling it today. I can take this radio show anywhere in the world. Challenge me, and I'm going to, especially the tour this summer. So taking it to nonprofits, to schools, whatever events that I can do all throughout the city, small businesses, I'm going to do that. So this is a test drive. That's why you hear my wife, Toria. We actually get to see each other. This is awesome. You hear her voice over here. We're in the hotel room in Napa. Get ready to go to a wedding tonight to celebrate some of our friends. And it's got us thinking about that love and maybe your mom, how much she loves you and cares about you and impacted your life and then also embarrassed you.
1: Yeah.
0: Molly, it seems like she was not embarrassed by her mom.
1: No.
0: Did not, like...
1: I mean, I'm sure there were, but nothing that
0: nothing's coming to mind.
2: Yeah, nothing really stood out for my mom. She fell bowling, but like she never embarrassed me.
1: No.
0: My mom, if she was doing it, again, God rest her soul, she would do it on purpose.
1: Mm-hmm. Yeah.
0: And like we all deserve that a little bit.
1: Yeah.
0: To humble you.
1: Yeah.
0: Like, it wasn't, that's where, again, where she was checking my jeans. She's like, I don't care, kid. We need to make sure these jeans fit you. Stop jiggling them, Mom. This is weird. Katrina, a throwdown. Your mom embarrassed you when?
3: Okay, my mom embarrasses me in public because she loves to sing and dance everywhere we go. Let me tell you,
2: tunes.
3: She cannot sing and she cannot dance. She's really bad at it.
0: Oh
3: my gosh. And she's like,

0: Oh my gosh, that's so
1: funny.
0: We
1: need more moms like her.
0: I agree.
1: Just singing, belting out.
2: Well, Elle and I, Elle likes.
1: Toria does that.
2: Elle loves to play pretend.
0: Yeah.
2: So, like, I'm always like Ash or Hagrid or.
1: Right. Yes, her, Harry Potter.
2: Ash is right, from Pokemon.
0: Yeah.
2: And then the mean girl of Pokemon is Jessie. So she'll be like, be Jessie. And I'm like, I'll be Jessie. And I change my voice and we just do it all day in public. So, like, people in Kroger are probably like, why are you talking like that? But I'm just like,
0: yeah.
2: I'm Jessie today.
0: That's right.
1: This is fun, though, because I can absolutely.
0: My
1: phone. Do you want to answer it on the air? Do you want to answer it? Is it
2: anybody? Oh, no. It's your mom asking for a
1: French. Is it
2: French?
1: Onion?
2: No.
1: Is it your sister?
0: I do have to answer that later, but no.
1: Okay.
0: If it was Onion, that'd be so funny.
1: We'd put her on the radio.
0: I know.
1: Has she been on with us before?
0: She has, yeah.
1: Sister, that's right.
0: Yeah.
1: I can see Toria embarrassing our kids purposely. Oh, I definitely am going to. Between the elf suit. Oh, my God.
0: Oh, gosh.
1: I'm DJing their proms in the elf suit. For sure.
0: That's awesome.
1: For sure. But Toria, I could see, like, just being. Now, the thing is, Toria can actually sing incredibly well.
0: That's awesome.
1: I don't
0: awesome.
1: Know if you knew this. You sing, so yep. She could, I could see her just out in public forcing the girls to belt it out.
0: Yeah.
1: In a great way.
2: I think Elle might be a little musically inclined too. She loves to sing, and I'm like, girl, you're just like me.
1: Yeah.
0: I think that's so cool.
2: I love it.
0: Also, so I don't have kids, but, you know, of course, all my friends have kids.
1: Right.
0: And then I have nieces and nephews. And I think, isn't it the reason why you have kids? So that you have some
1: of
0: you embarrassed?
1: Yes. Yeah. Well said, Molly. That and labor.
0: Yeah, labor. That's,
2: once they can clean my house, it's like, oh, thank goodness. I had you.
0: I was labor.
2: To clean the toilets.
0: I remember my mom, this is something about my mom. Like, when I was a teenager, you know, I started going out and stuff. Of course, I never drank alcohol before I was the age of 21.
1: Right.
2: No one does.
1: Right.
2: No one does.
0: But, you know, there were mornings, Saturday mornings, where, you know, I would feel a little more sleepy than others. And so my mother, like, she's not stupid. She would, like, get out the Bruce Springsteen record, War, and turn it all the way up. And, like, she would blare, War!
1: Are you serious?
0: Yeah, she like, put Bruce Springsteen on and get us up.
2: That's hilarious.
1: Now, to this day, your brain is triggered every time you hear War. It's like,
0: by Bruce Springsteen.
1: You start to
2: gag a
1: little
2: bit. Right back to your childhood.
0: Yes. Like, she would turn it up, and it was like one of those old 70s speakers that was like speakers.
1: Oh, yeah.
0: And the whole house would shake, and I'd be like, oh my God. And then she'd be like, all right, you go, Shannon, cut the grass, and Molly, you clean the bathrooms. Like,
1: twisting the knife.
0: Yes. Good and Lord. I'd be like, Mom. Well,
2: that's my future.
1: Yep.
0: Yeah.
1: Oh, it's just date and time. We're marking this down, this conversation. So we play this back. 513-749-1071. You still want to get in on this, Cincinnati? Talk about Mama. Tell us how much you love her. Also, when she embarrassed you, we'd love to hear that, too. More next. Free Spirit Friday, a taste of the tour, continues on with my wife, Toria, Molly Wellman. More next.

0: Thank you so much to Kelsey for the DM chiming in on the show today. Taste of the Torque. This press is on from Napa Valley for wedding tonight. Love is in the air. My wife, Tori, and I enjoying our time with friends of ours that are getting married. And that includes Molly Wellman, who served up some spirits. It's perfect because it's Free Spirit Friday. It all aligned. And we're talking about Mom this weekend, especially. She deserves every day of the year, but she's got a day this Sunday, and you need to make it count. But also tell us how she embarrassed you. Kelsey slid in my DM. She said, I will never forget the time we were in a store. She licked her thumb and wiped something off my face in front of my friends.
1: Oh, I've done that with Elle.
0: The whole mom spit thing, like when they say it can take rust off a car or whatever.
1: Yeah. What's more embarrassing, though? Having your mom clean your face off or walking around with chocolate all over your face?
2: That is so true.
0: But there's...
1: I would
2: do that to you. I've done that to my friends
1: before. I've picked stuff out of my friends' teeth.
2: Same. I know. Like, I always say... I think it's an
1: act of love.
2: It is. I get mad if somebody doesn't tell me, like, oh, you have lipstick on your teeth.
1: No, he let me walk around with chocolate on my face yesterday.
0: Fighting words. Absolutely not. Because she's neglecting the fact. Let's unpack
1: a
0: that.
1: A girlfriend would never.
2: No.
0: I didn't see it.
1: It was on this side. And he was sitting God on this side.
0: This is not about our marriage, okay? What'd you say, Noah? I'm always looking
2: in.
0: Noah's giving me points. Always looking in your eyes.
2: Yeah.
0: I mean, that's a lot.
1: He's trying to help me.
2: He is.
0: The licking of using the spit, that's like. Toria, I watched her. I remember her giving me a hard time, like when our girls would, like, they'd have whatever formula on their face or something
1: or
0: really
1: boogers.
0: Gross. Boogers. Yeah. The booger thing.
2: Yeah, you don't like that.
0: Oh, sorry. I don't want to go down this path. I would be like, I need a towel. Let me find a towel.
1: He would try to get a towel and I would just use my sleeve.
2: Right.
0: No, she uses her finger.
1: He's like, or I'd use my thumb and then I just wash my hands.
0: Her nail.
1: Or my fingernail to get the baby's boogers out. And then I wash my hands.
2: That's mom stuff. Like boogers, poop, you know, stuff like that for babies.
1: Yeah.
2: I mean, I don't like it. I always, whenever I had to babysit, I put on freaking gloves if I had to change a diaper.
1: If it's somebody else's child, I don't prefer,
0: when my
1: neighbor's 5-year-old comes over and he'll poop and he's like, can you help me wipe Miss Tori? I'm like, I'll do it. I will do it, but not happily.
2: Right.
1: Elle, I have to help her clean up. Yeah. She's my kid.
2: Right. That's fine. But the spit, if it's somebody, my friend. Because I've been at the bar before where somebody has tried, a customer has tried to, lick their hand and get something off of my face.
1: Oh,
2: I'm like,
1: no.
2: Absolutely
1: no,
2: not.
1: No, no, no.
0: You're lying.
2: I am not lying.
1: Has to be a loved one.
2: Yeah, it has to be somebody that I know or, one of my dear friends or, Noah or something.
0: Yeah, but, people... After a few drinks, are basically big kids.
2: Yeah, they are.
0: So you're basically dealing with children.
2: Oh, my God. I tell people, I don't have kids, but I've been a bartender for, 30 years. So I feel like I have raised so many drunk people.
0: So that
2: people.
0: Doesn't surprise
2: They're
0: me at
2: exactly
0: all.
2: Exactly like toddlers.
0: Hey, Molly, you got something on your face. Come here real quick.
1: Yeah.
2: Oh, my God.
0: Hey, thanks, Martha. Could you just tip me and then I'll get a rag over here?
1: Tell me where it's at.
2: Yeah. I'm like, I got it. Thank
0: By the way,
2: you.
0: If you have concerns with today's programming or content, again, Molly Wellman at iHeartRadio. Radio.com. Any of these issues that you'd like to present, you can send to her. John Dotta Friends continues. More showing love for mom, the taste of the tour, live. More next with Kiss 107.1.

0: Not that we aren't trying to show as much love as we can to mom. We're doing this in a loving way today. This is the Taste of the Tour. John Donne and Friends, taking the show on the road wherever I can. We had a lot of responses, though, especially DMs that I'm getting. Molly Wellman is on the show right now. My wife, Toria, this has been a fun one. Yesterday was, I'm not going to lie, kicking in with Ken was a lot of fun, but Molly's up there with her bar stories. Well, anytime you pour alcohol on top of it, whatever the story is. But we're asking you to talk about your mom, to celebrate her lovingly, by the way. This is Tara. Tara said, anytime my mom comments on anything I post on Facebook especially, she does not know how to use social media. It's always awkward.
1: Oh, my gosh. My friend Natalie, love her, and her mom passed away last year. Aww. God rest her soul.
0: Yes.
1: She would always send me this message, her mom did, and I would have to screen grab it and send it to Natalie, like, what is your mom trying to say? Because, like, so like everything was, like, misspelled, and, like, she didn't know how to use Messenger,
0: right.
1: And now he's like, oh, I wish she'd just stop messaging you. The sweetest angel.
0: Oh, God love, yeah, oh, amazing.
1: Ever. But I was like, what is she trying to say to me? It's like, and then your mom would always do the copy and paste on Facebook.
0: Oh, God love. Well, my
1: like,
0: mom
1: and dad
0: both
1: copy and paste
0: did.
1: Or yes. Your whole family's going to burn. And there's... I'm like, Gina, that's not real.
2: Yes.
1: You know what I'm talking about?
2: Oh, my gosh,
0: I remember having those interactions with her. Talking about that. Like, mom, like, listen, the whole, like, maybe just reel it in on the Facebook thing.
2: Yeah.
0: Okay. Like, because what you see and then posting that stuff, there is like a weird social media etiquette.
1: Mm-hmm.
0: Whether it's Facebook, Instagram, how you post, true. You know, TikTok, how you're commenting, all of the things. Like, if, let's say, what if you found out your mom was, you know, all the threads like the celebrity pages or the gossip pages and stuff? Let's say your mom, you found out that she was one of the, not the trolls in there, but like she was in there.
2: Yapping.
0: Getting into it.
2: Yeah.
1: Oh, that would be my mom, 100%.
0: Has she done that?
1: She has more bark online, more bite, bark or bite, what's that saying? Online, where I'm like, mom, what? Just read it and let it go.
0: Oh, yeah. Oh, so she'll get her heart rate
1: up. Don't just scroll past it. Then she'll call me and be like, I said this on their page. They said this back to me, and then I said this back. And I was like, stop commenting. Stop commenting.
0: Yeah, it's easy to get sucked into that. So, and it's not just parents, by the way. I don't want to just like point fingers at moms and dads out there because there are some just people in general. But like, yeah, there's an etiquette. There's maybe we should teach a course.
2: Yeah.
0: With some drinks.
2: Maybe yeah, we should,
0: you can provide the drinks as we teach this course.
2: You need drinks to like sometimes go through.
0: No, maybe you don't actually.
2: Yeah. Right, I know.
0: Maybe that's a bad idea. Molly Poppins, though, continuing to add... just so many smiles to Cincinnati. Well, starting with her smile and the spirits, the drinks that she provides. Before we wrap this up, remind everybody what to make mom on Sunday. What drink was it again?
2: Make the French 75 for your mom. She will love it.
0: Okay.
2: It's Cincinnati. Well, I use Cincinnati gin, but I think you should use Cincinnati gin, honestly.
0: Yes, do it.
2: Simple syrup. You could use berry, whatever flavor. And then fresh lemon juice. Shake that up. Pour it into a glass over crushed ice, like my mom likes, and then top it with Prosecco. Yeah.
1: I love that because it's not what everybody's having.
2: Right,
0: yeah, right,
2: exactly.
0: Right.
1: That's really unique.
0: Well, we would never know. This is why we need to call up a Molly to know anything like that.
2: I am here for all your cocktail needs.
0: It sounded like the commercial.
2: Anything
0: the more you know.
2: Has to do with, I do not do taxes or brain surgery or any kind of politics.
0: You do jewelry, though. You do jewelry.
2: Yeah, I do jewelry.
1: I feel like I won in life because I've got a hairstylist for a sister, a mechanic for a brother, and then Molly Wellman as a friend.
2: Aww.
1: I mean, I've got the trifecta.
2: That's so sweet.
1: Alcohol, hair, and my car
0: fixed. No. You got
2: perfect.
0: You got a square because you got a... Elf fur and husband.
1: Okay, that's fair. We can keep that one in there.
0: You got to have a little North Pole in there, okay?
1: Yeah.
0: Sorry.
2: She's like, you.
0: I could have said that.
1: Oh, yeah, Buddy the Elf.
0: Shout out your mom, please. We still got more of the show left, an hour's worth, actually. Showing love to mom for Mother's Day weekend as we continue on live. Yes, we're in Napa celebrating love in the air, but we're feeling all the vibes from Cincinnati, taking the show on the road. 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
6: Eastbound 275 still blocked off due to an accident. Avoid the area between 74 and Ronald Reagan Highway. Southbound 75 as well, an accident blocking the right lane after State Route 123 in Franklin. And Seymour, still a crash west of Reading Road. I'm Eddie Zellick with traffic. 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
23: As we move throughout the rest of your afternoon, we'll see some clouds increase and temperatures top out around 70, which is warmer than what we've been the last few days. Rain chances move in late this evening into the overnight hours. Should be out of here, though, by tomorrow morning, leading to a dry and sunny Saturday afternoon with temperatures in the low to mid-70s. That's your 9 First Warning Forecast. I'm meteorologist Cameron Harden on John, John & Friends.
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2: Okay, coming up next, the ICY, my part of the show. In case you missed it, a lot has happened over 4 hours. So let's make sure you didn't miss it. Molly Wellman has been where we are, where the grapes are in Napa. Myself, my wife Toria has been on, hanging out, talking about Mama. Maybe how Mom embarrassed you a little bit, whether she purposely did it or it was by accident, and we love her for it. Lovingly embarrassing you. Now, let's get back to these responses. That's coming up. Let's try to get you $1,000, too, right now. 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

0: Free Spirit Friday, Kiss 107.1, John and friends. This is the taste of the tour, as I'm calling this. Thanks to our friend Ken Baker. Of course, we were kicking it with him yesterday afternoon. Got some ICY coming up, where in case you missed some of that conversation with him, we'll revisit that. But it's live, and we're in the middle of a conversation with Molly Wellman, so everything stops.
1: I love Ken Baker, by the way.
2: Oh, he was so much. He was such a great personality.
1: He's the best.
0: Kicking it with Ken on Fox 19 now, and he was a blast talking to him yesterday. Go get his brownies, people. May 16th.
1: Yes.
0: It's the big release for that. Now, Molly Wellman.
1: Yes.
0: She's got some delicious gin. She's been known to make a cocktail. Going to probably make a French 75 for her mom on Sunday, as we just discussed. As we celebrate our moms and love them so much for everything that we put them through, there are some times when they do some embarrassing things. Please reveal the one that jumps out to you most. Molly, you go first.
1: Okay, so it's not so much it was embarrassing, but so it was funny. My mom, like, you know, we'd be like, it would be like just a mundane day, like just boring day.
0: Right.
1: And we'd be like waiting in line at like Kroger's, you know, to check out. And
0: did you say Kroger's?
1: Kroger, because I'm from the West Side.
0: Oh, you're West Sider.
1: Come on. It's Kroger's. Yeah,
0: you got to put an S on there. Okay, keep going.
1: I can't say it.
0: I just loved it so much. I had to.
1: Even when I talk to people from Kroger's, I say Kroger's. And they don't ever
2: correct me.
1: Yeah. So anyway, so we'd keep be going. Waiting at Kroger's. And then all of a sudden, my mom would like get this like wild hair. And she'd be like, Molly, did you remember to like let Carlos, our chauffeur at the Bentley, like, did you remind him to, you know, do something? Like, she'd act like we were like really rich. Or she's like, I am sick and tired of you pouting about that Chanel purse. You know, like, I am not going to get you that Chanel. And she would say it loud enough just so everybody would look around. Like, something like
0: that. This is fantastic.
2: That's actually really funny.
0: Yeah, it is.
1: But, like, me and my sister, like, we would we would just go with it. Like, but Mom.
0: Oh, you did play along?
1: Oh, we played along because it was fun.
0: It wasn't an embarrassing moment. This was like, you guys embraced this.
1: Yeah, like, we loved to, like, see people, like, look at us, like, with mean looks and be like, oh. Who they think they are.
0: Oh, this is
2: And
1: it was so fun. So it wasn't really embarrassing. It was more fun.
0: Yeah. No,
1: and
0: you all were really punking the general public. That's what you were doing.
1: Yeah.
0: It's just like, if they only knew that you guys weren't hoity-toity.
1: She still is a lot of fun. And we get into Pinto after. Like, we get into Pinto. They're like waiting for us, like for Carlos to show up, and we're like, "Yep,
0: where's Carlos? Where's Carlos?" You guys talk about Carlos. Tori, your turn.
2: My mom. The first time you met my mom, bowling. Remember she went to throw the ball? She fell.
0: This is literally the first time I met her.
2: We went bowling recently with my mom. She's like, do you remember when I fell, like, meeting John for the first time? She was so embarrassed. I wasn't really embarrassed. I mean, I laughed because I was just like, she was so embarrassed.
0: I think I, like, caught a last-second glimpse of it. I was looking the other way or something.
2: It's like, if you step over that line even the slightest, it's so slippery.
1: I've done it before.
2: She went down.
1: I'm clumsy as heck. I don't know how I'm a bartender. But, yeah, I've fallen, like, halfway down the freaking lane.
2: I've had the ball actually go behind me. I almost took out one of my nieces the last time.
0: Oh, that's right. It did fly by.
2: I was like, whoops.
0: Mine was the stereotypical putting clothes on. God rest my mom's soul. But she would be that, like, just like Jill out of, I think there was an episode of Home Improvement where Jill Taylor was taking Randy to the store and was like checking his jeans and doing the jiggle, jiggling behind. I was like, Mom, stop. I remember that. I remember going to like a jeans outlet. It might have been the Monroe outlet. It was. She took me there and she was doing the whole, I just put them on. She goes, let me check them.
2: Yeah.
0: It's like, Mom. It's like I had, trust me, there was no, I was 10. 11 at that time.
2: She wasn't going to have those saggy britches.
0: No, that was the point. You did have to sag them. It was the opposite. That was when we'd sag them. They were really baggy.
2: I know, but she wasn't going to have that.
0: Yeah. Oh, yeah.
2: You wanted that, but she didn't.
0: That's true. Then I remember our school would like zip tie them and stuff, pull them back up. See, Mom was right. 513-749-1071. Tell us a way that Mom lovingly embarrassed you, or like maybe you went along with it, just like Molly said over here. I love that. Maybe you played along and you're like, it didn't embarrass you. All right, what are your responses?
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6: Now it is only the right two lanes blocked off from an accident on eastbound 275 between 74 and Ronald Reagan Highway. There's also a disabled vehicle northbound 71 after Stewart Road blocking the right lane, 10-minute delay from Ridge. I'm Eddie Zellick with traffic. 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
28: As we move throughout the rest of your afternoon, we'll see some clouds increase and temperatures top out around 70, which is warmer than what we've been in the last few days. Rain chances move in late this evening into the overnight hours. Should be out of here, though, by tomorrow morning, leading to a dry and sunny Saturday afternoon with temperatures in the low to mid-70s. That's your 9 First Warning Forecast. I'm meteorologist Cameron Harden on John John and Friends.
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In case you missed it, 4.5 hours of John Donne and Friends jam-packed talking about how we love our mamas. And we want to reminisce, share memories, all that good stuff as this show is on the road. The taste of the tour with my wife, Tori, as well as Molly Wellman. Got to revisit some of the conversation with her. Next.

0: We talk about Mama, y'all. Taste of the Tour continues. John and friends, Kiss 107.1 with my wife, Toria, on the mic again today. Yesterday gave her thoughts. Molly, you should have been here for the marriage therapy. Good Lord.
1: Oh.
0: She put our whole file out on the radio yesterday. But it was great, though. We've been through a lot.
1: Yeah.
0: It was good connecting with Ken Baker on that.
1: Yeah.
0: He's getting married in 19 days now.
1: He's engaged. I'm so excited for him.
0: Because that love is in the air. We're in Napa celebrating friends of ours that are getting married, too. We might reveal their identities. I just have to get a green light from them. I haven't really asked them if that's cool. But Molly was here serving cocktails for the rehearsal dinner. And I was like, oh, well, you're here. You're coming on the radio with us because we need to talk about Mom. Let's go back to Mom and times that maybe she embarrassed you, but it maybe didn't truly bother you. And maybe as you got older, you go, oh, my gosh, that was like, what was that? That wasn't that big of a deal. Molly Wellman shared the fact that her mom would just like be an actress.
1: Yes.
0: In the grocery store.
1: Like,
0: and you guys
1: like
0: would
1: really
0: put on
1: rich.
0: This.
2: That's so funny.
0: It was awesome.
2: I might steal that and do that with my girls as
1: you
2: they
1: should.
2: Age. See if they either think it's embarrassing or catch on and play along.
0: Yeah, you guys walk into the grocery store with martinis and with your pinky out. I'm surprised you weren't doing that anyway. Maybe that's where it came from.
1: I don't put it past me.
0: This is, hey, Ellen, throw in here. How'd your mom embarrass you?
3: Mama has embarrassed me in public by shouting my name across wherever we're shopping. Like, you know, in the grocery store.
0: Oh, yeah.
3: In TJ Maxx or wherever, like, she will just shout my name. She does it every time. Even, like, at a theme park. Like, I'm right here, Mom. Oh. Like, oh, my God. It's so embarrassing.
0: I actually do. Thank you, Ellen.
2: It's like
0: I feel that one.
2: Mark off of Russ.
1: Yeah.
2: He's like, I'm right here, Dad.
4: Right. Toria! Victoria!
1: I did it to my sister. Like, I call her Onion. And like,
0: I'm sorry, what?
1: I call my sister Onion.
0: You don't just run past that. Why is your sister Onion?
1: It's a long story, but
0: okay.
1: I'm like, I'm going to call you Onion for the rest of your life. And so I do. And we're like in our 50s now. And I still, and that was like when we were 10. I was 10 and she was
2: that.
1: Like 9. And so I call her Onion. So when we're in the store, I'll be like, Onion! Onion!
2: And she answers, she's looking for you, or she runs away.
1: Oh, she comes around the corner like with the look of, like, she's going to kill me on her face. Like,
2: that's funny.
0: Okay, I'm veering this off a bit. This has nothing to do with embarrassing Mom. Did you guys ever get from your mom or dad the full name? Because when my mom would yell, Jonathan David Curl, the full, like, you're getting the government name, you did something wrong.
1: Yes. Mm-hmm. Oh, yeah.
0: It, like, makes me cringe saying that out loud right now.
2: Yeah.
1: Yeah.
2: My mom would also, like, run through the animals' names, too. Like, if something happened in the house, it was like, Butterscotch. I'm like, that's the cat.
1: I know.
2: You know?
1: My mom does that, too.
2: She's like, I'm flustered, sorry.
0: This is the whole lineup.
2: Yeah.
1: She still does that. Sometimes she brings out the dogs and cats that we don't have anymore.
2: Yeah.
1: You know?
2: And you're like, Mom.
0: Mom, they've already passed.
1: I know.
0: Okay, like, at this point. Definitely. Are you sending a message right now? Is that what you're saying? You threatening me? 513-749-1071. It's anything about Mom. If you got a Mom experience you want to share, but more so maybe the ones where you felt like Mom embarrassed you a little bit. Maybe she did it purposely, accidentally, lovingly, share the story. More next. John and Friends, Free Spirit Friday.
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0: on Mother's Day. If you want to slide in my DMs, you happen to be out and about picking up last-minute things for Mama, why don't you shout her out while we're at it? Sunday Shoutouts, Mother's Day edition, kicks off at 11 a.m. on Sunday. Thank you so much. Appreciate you. Have an incredible weekend. Talk to you on Sunday.
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The Millennial Momtage coming up next. Last minute gift for Mother's Day. So

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You're going to love this one from Somber. Then Homewrecker is on Kiss.

0: Let's come back with a little Ari and Iggy. We'll throw it back with them on this Friday. A little bit of the Biebs and Sabrina Carpenter, too. It's Matt. What's up? Kiss 107.1. That guy, Bruno Mars, though, who I just played. Mandy, you might be the biggest Bruno Mars fan out of all the Kiss listeners right now. That's what you are claiming. You're a big fan, even though you're married.
1: But you know what? It's okay. He's my whole path.
0: So you already checked with your man. It's like, all right, anyone else off limit except for Bruno Mars. I love it. Hey, thank you so much for listening. Plenty more music coming up next for you, all right?
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right, you're getting so close. I would just stick around. I mean, why not? Another 10 minutes and you could be going to bed an extra $1,000 richer. 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Hang on.